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Evening, peeps. It's your girl, Best Jess, and after 7 p.m., surviving the day? I sure hope so. But whatever the rest of this 17th of June throws our way, we're going to be facing together because I'll be in the studio until midnight and providing any important updates regarding the forecast whenever needed. Yeah. Can't let Mother Nature sneak up on us. And here's our affirmation to start with. Now repeat after me. I cannot control the weather, but I can control how I treat myself. That's right. While we don't have the ability to change the circumstances or, you know, have control over the weather, for instance, we do have control over our self-care and our attitude towards ourselves as well as others. So be good out there and getting this party started for us. It's Rascal Flatts with Fast Cars and Freedom on River Country, WIVR.

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0: NASCAR fans, racing returns to Chicagoland Speedway July 4th weekend, and we've got your tickets. Hi, this is Roy Gregory inviting you to wake up with me Friday morning at 7:43 for Racing by the Numbers, Odd or Even. We'll take two callers on the air. One caller gets all the odd number race cars. The other gets all the even for this Sunday's race in San Diego. 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Don't miss Racing by the Numbers, Odd or Even, this Friday morning at 7:43 on River Country, WIBR. 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
3: Thunderstorms hanging around until about midnight tonight. Some of those storms could have damaging wind and heavy rainfall. Our overnight low dropping 60 and it will be pretty gusty. All the rain moves out on Thursday. We're getting a mix of sunshine and clouds. Low 70s on the afternoon high. Should be a pretty nice day, but it will be a little bit windy. Clear and mid-50s for Thursday night. Then we get mid-70s for the afternoon high on Friday. Looks sunny. Sunny on Saturday. Showers Sunday. I'm meteorologist Steve Hamilton.
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River Country, WIVR, Lainey Wilson and John Mayer, Phone, Keys, Wallet. And gosh, it was like a checklist for us throughout the day. And what a wild day it was. And then whatever weather anxiety sneaks in, peeps, or sinks in, I guess, either way, something good to keep in mind is the difference between a watch and a warning. Yeah, it may help to think of it like baking, and that a watch means you have the ingredients to make a storm, while a warning means the storm is, like, baked and basically being served up right now. All right? All right, great. Yeah, it helps me, so maybe it'll help you. It's best, Jess. And for now, almost 7:30, here's Thomas Rhett. Ain't a Bad Life on River Country, WIVR.

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1: River Country, WIVR, Josh Ross with Hate How You Look. And shout out to the latest hometown spotlight for the week. That's right, it's Best Jazz. We're celebrating moments and shining a light on all that makes it so special, like the Railroad Depot and the Earl Scheffner Farm Museum in Moments. Ever been there? If not, you should check it out sometime. They are both pretty cool, but also among the many things to enjoy in Moments, which don't forget about our stop this Friday. Yeah, Uncle Mikey and Roy, they'll be hanging out at Island Park this Friday between noon and 1 p.m., plus giving away passes to Indiana Beach this summer and the Lynyrd Skynyrd concert in August. How great is that? Stop by to say hello, get yourself signed up, and join the guys in Moments for a hometown spotlight for the week. For now, though, it's after 7:30 and time to get your shine on with Florida Georgia Line. I'm River Country, WIVR.

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4: Thunderstorms hanging around until about midnight tonight. Some of those storms could have damaging wind and heavy rainfall. Our overnight low dropping to 60, and it will be pretty gusty. All the rain moves out on Thursday. We're getting a mix of sunshine and clouds. Low 70s on the afternoon high. Should be a pretty nice day, but it will be a little bit windy. Clear and mid-50s for Thursday night. Then we get mid-70s for the afternoon high on Friday. Looks sunny. Sunny on Saturday. Showers Sunday. I'm meteorologist Steve Hamilton.
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River Country, WIVR, Luke Combs with Ain't No Love in Oklahoma. And hey, this is pretty cool, peeps. As the Merchant Street Art Gallery of Artists with Autism, they'll be hosting its annual run for autism on Father's Day. Yeah. Join the fun this Sunday, June 21st, and taking place at the beautiful Cobb Park in Kankakee. I don't find running very fun, but maybe you do. And if not, that's okay too, because this is a 5K run and a 2-mile walk with check-in starting at 7:30 a.m., then the run begins at 8. Want to check that out this weekend? Well, visit our community calendar for more details. And for now, it's Best Jess. Almost 8 p.m. Hey, I'll be right back. I'm River Country, WIVR.

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favorite country, WIVR, Jelly Roll with Heart of Stone. And you know, Jelly, he was nominated for Best New Artist back in 2024 during the 66th Grammy Awards, but he did not win. And did you hear the latest change from the Academy regarding the category moving forward? It's Best Jazz. They just announced that the Grammys have expanded Best New Artist eligibility, raising the maximum number of times an artist can be submitted from 3 to 4, and accommodating modern, slower artist development. How cool is that? So artists like, for instance, Ella Langley, she's already submitted, like, I think 3 times, and under previous rules, she was considered ineligible. However, the updated guidelines now allow her to remain in the running. And what do you think her chances are for the next cycle? Let me know. Meanwhile, though, after 8 p.m., and Bailey Zerman's getting us back to the music with his Chevy Silverado on River Country, WIVR.

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neon lights of a corner bar, and it just seemed right, so I pulled up. Not a soul around but the old barkeep down at the end and looking half asleep. But he walked up and said, what'll it be? I said, the good stuff. He didn't reach around for the whiskey,

0: This is the Hometown Spotlight. I'm Scott Smith talking with Mayor Chuck Steele of Moments. And in a couple of weeks, there'll be fireworks in Moments.
1: We do the fireworks on the 3rd of July. And what that does is lets everybody stay out a little later. Most people don't work on the 4th. And it also gives everybody the opportunity to attend another fireworks show, you know, during that holiday. So we have a exceptional show for a town of our size. It's really, really good. So I would implore everybody to come attend that. We have the Silhouettes band playing for 2 hours prior to the fireworks, and we have some food vendors set up as well.
0: We're keeping it local. 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
5: Thunderstorms hanging around until about midnight tonight. Some of those storms could have damaging wind and heavy rainfall. Our overnight low dropping to 60, and it will be pretty gusty. All the rain moves out on Thursday. We're getting a mix of sunshine and clouds. Low 70s on the afternoon high. Should be a pretty nice day, but it will be a little bit windy. Clear and mid-50s for Thursday night. Then we get mid-70s for the afternoon high on Friday. Looks sunny. Sunny on Saturday. Showers Sunday. I'm meteorologist Steve Hamilton.
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That's right. What better than spending your weekend at the races, you know, besides winning your way there, of course, and visit our website or use the mobile app to enter for your chance to score a pair of tickets to racing weekend at Chicagoland Speedway. That is right. NASCAR will be making its long-awaited return July 4th and 5th. So make sure that you're there for all the excitement of one of the biggest racing weekends of the entire summer. Plus, can catch all the action of both the O'Reilly Auto Parts Series and the NASCAR Cup Series races. How amazing is that? Get signed up today, and we'll announce the lucky winner the next couple days. Meanwhile, though, good luck. It's your girl, Best Jess, and almost, or no, it's after 8:30. Dylan Scott's here with What He'll Never Have on River Country, WIVR.

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3: Thunderstorms hanging around until about midnight tonight. Some of those storms could have damaging wind and heavy rainfall. Our overnight low dropping 60 and it will be pretty gusty. All the rain moves out on Thursday. We're getting a mix of sunshine and clouds. Low 70s on the afternoon high. Should be a pretty nice day, but it will be a little bit windy. Clear and mid-50s for Thursday night. Then we get mid-70s for the afternoon high on Friday. It looks sunny. Sunny on Saturday, shower Sunday. I'm meteorologist Steve Hamilton.
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River Country, WIVR, Chris Young, Young Love, and Saturday Night. And hey there, peeps, it's your girl, Best Jess. And heading out to enjoy the Small Town USA Parade on Saturday, taking place June 20th as part of their two-day Village of Bonfield celebration with a lineup happening at 9 a.m. and then the parade kicking off at 10:30 a.m. Don't miss it. But they're also still looking for floats, fans, vehicles, organizations, tractors, golf carts, or whoever to participate in this as well. So if you're interested or want more info, you can visit our fan calendar. And for now, it is almost 9 p.m. Hey, I'll be right back on River Country, WIVR.

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River Country, WIVR, Morgan Wallens, don't we? And how's it going, peeps? It's Best Jess, and after 9 p.m., I'm so glad you're here to face whatever the rest of the 17th of June throws our way, because the weather, like today, was not my favorite, and I always get tons of storm anxiety leading up to whenever dangerous stuff starts to roll through the area, but all we can do is try to be prepared for whatever Mother Nature decides to throw our way, I guess. Yeah, just keep an eye on the sky along with one ear on River Country, and we've got your important updates covered, of course, plus a good trick that I picked up whenever, like, I need to calm my nerves is the tapping method, and you basically just gently tap key points on your face or upper body 5 or 6 times, starting with above your eyebrow, then you move to the side of your eye before you go under the eye, to under the nose, to under the chin, on your collarbone, and then you end with the top of your head. Just 5 or 6 gently times. Try it yourself and let me know if it helps you. Meanwhile, though, Zac Brown Band is taking us back to the music on River Country with Toes.

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7: Thunderstorms hanging around until about midnight tonight. Some of those storms could have damaging wind and heavy rainfall. Our overnight low dropping 60 and it will be pretty gusty. All the rain moves out on Thursday. We're getting a mix of sunshine and clouds. Low 70s on the afternoon high. Should be a pretty nice day, but it will be a little bit windy. Clear and mid-50s for Thursday night. Then we get mid-70s for the afternoon high on Friday. Looks sunny. Sunny on Saturday. Showers Sunday. I'm meteorologist Steve Hamilton.
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River Country, WIVR, Ella Langley with Be Her. And I tell you what, peeps, Uncle Mike, you better eat his Wheaties because he's a busy bee the next couple days. And don't forget that you've got plans with Mike in Wilmington tomorrow, yeah. Stop by to say hello this Thursday while he's set up at the Wilmington Farmers Market for a broadcast between 5 and 6:30 p.m. We'll be hanging out with the Wilmington Coalition for a Healthy Community and helping them spread the word, yeah, about their Senior Education Drug Misuse Prevention Campaign. Well, the Hero Hidden in Plain Sight trailer that will be on-site giving visitors, like, a unique and eye-opening experience. And not to mention, cannot forget the, like, really cool Seniors of Will County prize basket. It's filled with goodies from local businesses. And that's again tomorrow at the Will County Farmers Market. But visit our website, use the mobile app, or check the Facebook event page for more on that. And for now, it's Best Jazz. Also after 9:30, Bite Like a Back Road by Sam Hunt, on River Country, WIVR.

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4: Thunderstorms hanging around until about midnight tonight. Some of those storms could have damaging wind and heavy rainfall. Our overnight low dropping 60 and it will be pretty gusty. All the rain moves out on Thursday. We're getting a mix of sunshine and clouds. Low 70s on the afternoon high. Should be a pretty nice day, but it will be a little bit windy. Clear and mid-50s for Thursday night. Then we get mid-70s for the afternoon high on Friday. It looks sunny. Sunny on Saturday, showers Sunday. I'm meteorologist Steve Hamilton.
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call you darling. River Country, WIVR, Chase Matthew with Darlin'. And gosh, I hate to break it to you, peeps, but our parents, they lied to us growing up. That is right, it's best, Jess. It's always been said that if you eat and jump straight into the water, then you'll get like severe stomach cramp. Then you lose control of your limbs and basically drown and die. But in fact, they say the reality is that it has virtually no scientific backing, explaining that while it's true your body diverts more blood flow to your digestive tract after you eat, it doesn't leave your arms and legs like paralyzed for some reason. So if you do eat a massive heavy meal, diving in right away might make you feel bloated, nauseous, uncomfortable with like a mild pain in your side, but it's not going to be life-threatening. Can you believe that? What else are they lying to us about besides arguably the most famous pool myth of all time? Did you already know this, though? Let me know. Meanwhile, it's after 10 p.m. on our Wednesday, and Riley Green's up next with Change My Mind. I'm River Country, WIVR. I am outraged. Outraged, you hear me?

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0: And now the hometown spotlight. I'm Scott Smith talking with Mayor Steele of Moments. Currently, there's work to get ready for Acting Out Theater Company's show Annie, July 17th, 18th, and 19th in Moments.
1: The Annie show is being constructed as we speak. East Washington Street is currently closed off so they can build their stages. 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
0: Coming up this weekend, Moments Museum Day is on Saturday the 20th from 12 noon till 4 o'clock. What can you tell us about that?
1: We have the museum days here in town. As you know, Moments is a very historic community, and we have our Graham Historic House. We have the Earl Schrecker Museum, and we have the train museum. Not really the train, but it's the museum that used to be a train station. And that's all located right here in town. We have the little schoolhouse also. So there's quite a bit of activity happening in this community.
0: This week's Hometown Spotlight on Moments. I'm Scott Smith.
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5: Thunderstorms hanging around until about midnight tonight. Some of those storms could have damaging wind and heavy rainfall. Our overnight low dropping 60 and will be pretty gusty. All the rain moves out on Thursday. We're getting a mix of sunshine and clouds. Low 70s on the afternoon high. Should be a pretty nice day, but it will be a little bit windy. Clear and mid-50s for Thursday night. Then we get mid-70s for the afternoon high on Friday. Looks sunny. Sunny on Saturday. Showers Sunday. I'm meteorologist Steve Hamilton.
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River Country, WIVR, What If I Could, that's Ernest, which, you know, he had a huge transition going from collegiate baseball and hip-hop, becoming one of, like, our genre's most prolific writers, yeah. Ernest is responsible for dozens of our biggest country hits. In fact, he co-wrote Post Malone's all-genre hit I Had Some Help in a staggering 24-minute session. How impressive is that? Yeah, it's best jazz. And at almost 10:30 now, we have Luke Gomes with Be By You on River Country, WIVR.

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River Country, WIVR, It Matters to Her by Scotty McCreary. And hey, other shout out to Rhonda Munson of Bourbonnais, our latest list of the week. That is right, it's Best Jazz. And congratulations to her, as on Monday we selected Rhonda as our lucky winner for the week. Plus, we gave her ultimate thank you prize package too, along with goodies from Oliver's, LK Tax Shop, Game On, and us at River Country.

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How great is that? 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And for now, it is after 10:30, and Thomas Rhett is taking us back to the music with After the Bars Are Closed on River Country, WIVR. After all the

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4: Thunderstorms hanging around until about midnight tonight. Some of those storms could have damaging wind and heavy rainfall. Our overnight low dropping to 60 and it will be pretty gusty. All the rain moves out on Thursday. We're getting a mix of sunshine and clouds. Low 70s on the afternoon high. Should be a pretty nice day, but it will be a little bit windy. Clear and mid-50s for Thursday night, then we get mid-70s for the afternoon high on Friday. Looks sunny. Sunny on Saturday, showers Sunday. I'm meteorologist Steve Hamilton.
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Let your boys be country. River Country, WIVR, Let Your Boys Be Country by Jason Aldean. And take yourself a little journey with some Moments history Saturday at June 20th. Check out the Moments Museum Day celebration. It'll be from noon until 4 p.m., during which you can explore the Graham Historic House and Museum, plus the Earl Schaffner Farm Museum, the Train Depot Military Museum, and the Mount Airy Little Red Schoolhouse as well. How cool is that? I have been there. All very interesting. You should go there, too, happening this Saturday. Well, for now, it's Best Jess, and almost 11 p.m. I'll be right back. I'm River Country, WIVR.

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River Country, WIVR. I love Megan Maroney, and that's Beautiful Things. And hey, peeps, it's Best Jess. And just another quick reminder to come on out to meet the guys Friday for a hometown spotlight for the week. Yeah, we are shining a light on the community of moments and all that makes it so special all week long. But don't forget about our stop this Friday. Yeah, Uncle Mikey and Roy will be hanging out at Island Park from noon until 1 p.m., plus giving away passes to Indiana Beach this summer and the Lynyrd Skynyrd concert in August. How great is that? Stop by to say hello, get yourself signed up, enjoy them, guys, and moments for our hometown spotlight for the week. And for now, Alan Jackson's with Jimmy Buffett. And after 11 p.m., but still 5 o'clock somewhere on River Country, WIVR.

0: time zone am I on? What country am I in?
1: It doesn't matter. It's 5 o'clock somewhere.
0: It's always on 5 in Margaritaville, come to think of it.
1: Yeah, I heard that.
0: You've been there, haven't you?
1: Yes, sir.
0: I've seen your boat there.
1: I've been to Margaritaville a few times.
0: All right. Well, that's good.
1: Stumble my way back.
0: Okay. Well, we just want to make sure you can keep it between the navigational beacons.
1: Between the buoys. I got it.
0: All right. Well, it's 5 o'clock. Let's go somewhere.
1: I'm ready. Crank it up.
0: Let's get out of here.
1: I'm gone.

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0: NASCAR fans, racing returns to Chicagoland Speedway July 4th weekend, and we've got your tickets. Hi, this is Roy Gregory inviting you to wake up with me Friday morning at 7:43 for Racing by the Numbers, Odd or Even. We'll take two callers on the air. One caller gets all the odd number race cars. The other gets all the even for this Sunday's race in San Diego. 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
7: Overnight low about 60 and maybe a few lingering showers, partly cloudy skies, and windy. For Thursday, it should be pretty nice, a mix of sun and cloud, still breezy, our high in the low 70s. The wind will calm down on Thursday night and we get clear skies, our low in the mid 50s, and then pretty nice on Friday. Lots of sun and pleasant daytime highs in the mid 70s. We're back up to 80 and sunny on Saturday. We have more showers and thunderstorms due in on Sunday. I'm meteorologist Steve Hamilton.
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River Country, WIVR, Dan and Shay with Bigger Houses. And now, peeps, NASCAR fans, they have been waiting a long time for this one, but finally it is back at the Chicagoland Speedway. Yeah, it's best just. We want to send you and Dad to experience all the action July 4th and 5th firsthand. So enter our Dad's Day of the Races contest now for your chance to win tickets to both the Saturday O'Reilly Auto Parts Series and Sunday's NASCAR Cup Series races. I mean, how excited would Dad be about that? 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And Parma Lee's taking us back to the music with Take My Name on River Country, WIVR. 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
5: Overnight low about 60 and maybe a few lingering showers, partly cloudy skies and windy. For Thursday, it should be pretty nice, a mix of sun and cloud, still breezy, our high in the low 70s. The wind will calm down on Thursday night and we get clear skies, our low in the mid 50s, and then pretty nice on Friday. Lots of sun and pleasant daytime highs in the mid 70s. We're back up to 80 and sunny on Saturday. We have more showers and thunderstorms due in on Sunday. I'm meteorologist Steve Hamilton.
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But the flow we were feeling was real. Neither one of us looking for three little words, unless those three words were do not disturb. Checkout was supposed to be noon, but we slept until 3:00.

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3: Overnight low about 60 and maybe a few lingering showers, partly cloudy skies and windy. For Thursday, it should be pretty nice, a mix of sun and cloud, still breezy, our high in the low 70s. The wind will calm down on Thursday night and we get clear skies, our low in the mid 50s, and then pretty nice on Friday. Lots of sun and pleasant daytime highs in the mid 70s. We're back up to 80 and sunny on Saturday. We have more showers and thunderstorms due in on Sunday. I'm meteorologist Steve Hamilton.
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1: 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Specific rules for individual contests are also listed under the same section. 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
2: Overnight low about 60 and maybe a few lingering showers, partly cloudy skies and windy. For Thursday, it should be pretty nice, a mix of sun and cloud, still breezy, our high in the low 70s. The wind will calm down on Thursday night and we get clear skies, our low in the mid 50s, and then pretty nice on Friday. Lots of sun and pleasant daytime highs in the mid 70s. We're back up to 80 and sunny on Saturday. We have more showers and thunderstorms due in on Sunday. I'm meteorologist Steve Hamilton.
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6: Overnight low about 60 and maybe a few lingering showers, partly cloudy skies and windy. For Thursday, it should be pretty nice, a mix of sun and cloud, still breezy, our high in the low 70s. The wind will calm down on Thursday night and we'll get clear skies, our low in the mid 50s, and then pretty nice on Friday. Lots of sun and pleasant daytime highs in the mid 70s. We're back up to 80 and sunny on Saturday. We have more showers and thunderstorms due in on Sunday. I'm meteorologist Steve Hamilton.
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2: Overnight low about 60 and maybe a few lingering showers, partly cloudy skies and windy. For Thursday, it should be pretty nice, a mix of sun and cloud, still breezy, our high in the low 70s. The wind will calm down on Thursday night and we get clear skies, our low in the mid 50s, and then pretty nice on Friday. Lots of sun and pleasant daytime highs in the mid 70s. We're back up to 80 and sunny on Saturday. We have more showers and thunderstorms due in on Sunday. I'm meteorologist Steve Hamilton.
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6: Overnight low about 60 and maybe a few lingering showers, partly cloudy skies and windy. For Thursday, it should be pretty nice, a mix of sun and cloud, still breezy, our high in the low 70s. The wind will calm down on Thursday night and we'll get clear skies, our low in the mid 50s, and then pretty nice on Friday. Lots of sun and pleasant daytime highs in the mid 70s. We're back up to 80 and sunny on Saturday. We have more showers and thunderstorms due in on Sunday. I'm meteorologist Steve Hamilton.
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3: Overnight low about 60 and maybe a few lingering showers, partly cloudy skies and windy. For Thursday, it should be pretty nice, a mix of sun and cloud, still breezy, our high in the low 70s. The wind will calm down on Thursday night and we'll get clear skies, our low in the mid 50s, and then pretty nice on Friday. Lots of sun and pleasant daytime highs in the mid 70s. We're back up to 80 and sunny on Saturday. We have more showers and thunderstorms due in on Sunday. I'm meteorologist Steve Hamilton.
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2: Overnight low about 60 and maybe a few lingering showers, partly cloudy skies and windy. For Thursday, it should be pretty nice, a mix of sun and cloud, still breezy, our high in the low 70s. The wind will calm down on Thursday night and we get clear skies, our low in the mid 50s, and then pretty nice on Friday. Lots of sun and pleasant daytime highs in the mid 70s. We're back up to 80 and sunny on Saturday. We have more showers and thunderstorms due in on Sunday. I'm meteorologist Steve Hamilton.
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1: NBC News Radio, I'm Michael Kastner. President Trump says he signed the Memorandum of Understanding negotiated with Iran. More from Scott Carr.
2: The president confirmed he'd signed it to reporters while leaving a dinner at Versailles Palace in France with President Macron, wrapping up the G7 summit. The White House says the memorandum is now in effect and includes the reopening of the Strait of Hormuz, an easing of financial restrictions against Iran, and expectations moving forward regarding discussions about Iran's nuclear program. It's unclear if Trump's statement meant the in-person signing planned in Switzerland with Vice President J.D. Vance will go ahead as planned. I'm Scott Carr in Washington.
1: President Trump is set to award the Medal of Honor to a retired reconnaissance Marine. More from Tammy Trujillo.
3: Major James Capers Jr. led his team through a deadly ambush in South Vietnam in 1967. Injured and bleeding, Capers got his nine-man team to a helicopter for evacuation after 4 days and nights of fighting. Today, he'll be honored for that heroism with the nation's highest military award, the Medal of Honor.
1: Tornado damage is being reported in central Illinois. The latest from Mark Mayfield.
4: The Midwest was hit with severe weather on Wednesday night, with tornadoes reported in both Iowa and Illinois. The National Weather Service called the tornadoes a particularly dangerous situation, indicating they were strong and violent. The city of Charleston, Illinois, declared a state of emergency after a confirmed tornado rolled through the town shortly before 7 p.m. local time, knocking down trees and power lines and blocking roadways. The extent of the damage is still unclear. There have been no reports of fatalities.
1: Weight loss GLP-1 drugs like Ozempic and Wegovy are being linked to a decrease in violent behavior. A new study out of Rutgers University found that people taking GLP-1 medication were less prone to impulsive behavior and violence. Michael Kastner, NBC News Radio.
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6: High pressure moving back into our area. No severe weather for a while. We're getting a mix of sunshine and clouds today, and fairly cool. We'll stay in the low 70s. Will be a little bit windy, though. A few gusts around 25 miles an hour. Overnight, the wind will calm down a little bit. Mid-50s on our low and clear skies, and then we get mid-70s for the afternoon high on Friday. Looks like it'll be a sunny day. Sunny and warming up a little bit on Saturday, close to 80, some showers and thunderstorms Sunday. I'm meteorologist Steve Hamilton.

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0: River Country, WIVR, carry on. Good advice here from Kenny Chesney here on this Thursday. Good morning and welcome to the 18th of June. Big day in Wilmington today. Mike Tamano going to be out and about from 5 to 6:30. It's the opening of the Wilmington Farmers Market in historic downtown Wilmington. He'll be hanging out with our friends from the Wilmington Coalition for a Healthy Community. You can check out their Hero Hidden in Plain Sight trailer as the coalition raises awareness for senior education drug misuse prevention. Plus, the coalition will be giving away an awesome Seniors of Will County prize basket with goodies from local businesses. And it's the opening of the farmers market. So coming out, weather's going to be beautiful. Mikey there, 5 to 6:30, downtown Wilmington. More info up on our website, WIVR1017.com.
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2: It's the Hometown Spotlight Series. My name is Scott Smith, and this week we're talking about Moments, and the mayor of Moments, Chuck Steele, is on the phone. Hello.
3: Hello, how are you?
2: Describe where exactly Moments is located and about how many people live there.
3: We are about 12 miles east of Kankakee, and, you know, it's 9 miles from Bradley, straight east. We're 6 miles from the Indiana state line. Our overall thing is about 3,300 to 3,500 people.
2: How long have you been mayor in the town, and what's some of your connection with Moments?
3: I've been on the city board for 21 years. I've been the mayor for the past 9. And as far as connections, I owned Steel Collision Repair for 25 years, which I currently sold. It is now called Gina's. Never lived anywhere but Moments, and this is my home, and this is where I live, and means everything to me.
2: We're keeping it local, and we'll learn more about the people and places around Moments with the Hometown Spotlight.
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0: River Country, WIVR, getting tipsy here on this Thursday morning. It's Roy Gregory. I was putting a list of the most dad things that I do that I used to laugh at my dad, and now I'm doing them. So I put together a list of the most dad things that I do. Checking the thermostat. I usually don't do that. You know, at our house, you know, you couldn't touch the thermostat. But keeping random screws and cords just in case. I got a lot of that going on. Even some empty boxes. For what? I don't know. I just do it. You get excited about a new lawnmower. I remember when I got my Kareem mower, which is a chargeable mower. Very quiet. I was very excited about that. And the fact that I only bought it for, I think it was like $110. I was really excited. And I still do this. In fact, I do this at work still. And that's turn off lights in empty rooms. I definitely do that. Some of the dad things that I guess have been passed down by tradition that I have continued to do myself. And maybe my kids will do it too. Who knows? Old Dominion up next here on River Country, WIVR. Good morning.
1: Hey, girl. What's up? I know it's late, but I knew you'd pick it up. No, I ain't drunk.

0: NBC News Radio, I'm Michael Kastner. President Trump says he signed the Memorandum of Understanding negotiated with Iran. He confirmed it to reporters while exiting a dinner at the Versailles Palace in France with President Macron to wrap up the G7 summit. The White House says the memorandum is now in effect. It includes a reopening of the Strait of Hormuz and easing of financial restrictions against Iran and expectations moving forward regarding discussions on the country's nuclear program. Tornadoes are causing injuries in the Midwest. Several tornadoes were reported Wednesday night across Iowa and Illinois, including one that caused several injuries. Walter Perezader, a co-founding member of Chicago, has died. He was 81. His family made the announcement Wednesday, citing his battle with Alzheimer's disease for the last 6 years. Perezader played reed instruments in the band from its start in 1967. Michael Kastner, NBC News Radio.
1: High pressure moving back into our area. No severe weather for a while. We're getting a mix of sunshine and clouds today and fairly cool. We'll stay in the low 70s. Will be a little bit windy though. A few gusts around 25 miles an hour. Overnight, the wind will calm down a little bit. Mid 50s on our low and clear skies. And then we get mid 70s for the afternoon high on Friday. It looks like it'll be a sunny day. Sunny and warming up a little bit on Saturday. Close to 80. Some showers and thunderstorms Sunday. I'm meteorologist Steve Hamilton.
2: Thank you, Steve. Comfortable 62 in Grand Park. It is 63 in Bourbonnais. Boy, what a difference a day makes, right? With all the rain yesterday. Looking good today with 75 degrees. Here's Lainey Wilson on River Country.

River Country, WIVR, Laney Wilson. Check of sports coming up here in a bit. Cubs, Cardinals, White Sox all in action. Some FIFA World Cup news. And the Men's College World Series set. Details coming up in 6 minutes. We

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0: River Country WIVR, King George, George Strait. Getting carried away here on this Thursday. Time to check sports. We start with baseball. Cubs won the rubber match of their series with the Rockies 8-6 last night at Wrigley Field. The Cubs scored 7 in the bottom of the second and never looked back. Dansby Swanson and Pete Crow Armstrong both homered in the victory. Cubs off today. They host Toronto tomorrow. Cardinals failed to complete a sweep of the Padres with a 6-1 series finale loss at Busch Stadium. Cardinals hit the road to begin a weekend series against Kansas City at Kauffman Stadium tonight. White Sox pounded again by the Yankees 10-5 in the Bronx. Colson Montgomery with 2 home runs, driving in 4 in the losing effort. Southsiders sent Sean Burke to the mound against the Yankees tonight. Men's College World Series is set. North Carolina punched their ticket with a win over West Virginia. Oklahoma advanced by beating Georgia. The two teams meet in a best-of-3 series in Omaha starting Saturday night. And another group play at the FIFA 2026 World Cup is in the books. Portugal played to a 1-1 draw against Congo. It was England taking down Croatia. Ghana shut out Panama, and Colombia prevailed over Uzbekistan. 4 more matches on deck today.
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3: 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I'm Mike Pearson with news and commentary from America's most essential industry, agriculture. 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Yes, it was a bipartisan group of 6 senators, 3 Democrats and 3 Republicans, who reintroduced the Community College Agriculture Advancement Act. This bill is led by Senator John Hickenlooper of Colorado and Senator Deb Fischer of Nebraska, and the goal is to put federal dollars within reach of schools that have long been left out. Here's how the program would work. This measure would amend the National Agriculture Research Extension and Teaching Policy Act of 1977 to open the door for community and technical colleges. It would establish a competitive USDA grant program that the nation's nearly 1,100 community colleges could apply to. These grants would fund workforce training, education, research, and outreach in agriculture. The bill initially would authorize $20 million for the effort. Now, priority would go to schools that partner directly with local farms and ranches to give students hands-on experience. And the bill specifically makes farm business management subjects, think finance and accounting, eligible for funding. The senators sponsoring the legislation note that community and technical colleges have traditionally drawn less federal grant support than 4-year universities, even though they serve as an essential pipeline into the agricultural workforce. Senator Fischer made the point that Nebraska's community colleges are vital to building the ag workforce producers depend on, and yet too often they can't afford to expand programs, hire instructors, or keep up their facilities. The bill has lined up backing beyond the Senate, with support from groups including the Association of Community College Trustees and the Rural Community College Alliance, organizations that point to the role these schools play in training workers for precision agriculture, livestock handling, horticulture, and natural resources management. As a community college graduate myself and a big proponent of the community college system, I think this is a great idea. Let's keep these students engaged and living here in rural America. Well, the Community College Agricultural Advancement Act was only reintroduced last week in the U.S. Senate, so it's currently sitting with the Senate Ag Committee. Now, this legislation has been brought forward for the past few years. Hopefully, 2026 is the year it can get across that finish line. That's Farm Progress America, brought to you today by AGI Grain Handling. 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I'm Mike Pearson. Thanks for listening.
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River Country WIVR, that is Bailey Zimmerman. Big day in Chicago today. The grand opening of the Obama Presidential Center will feature former presidents Bill Clinton, George Bush, Joe Biden. I had a ceremony today with a lineup of performers that includes Stevie Wonder, Bruce Springsteen, and others. The official open to the public day is tomorrow. So big day in Chicago. Going to see a lot of traffic tie-ups, I'm sure, from all the security and everything, but that is today. So kind of keep that in mind if you're heading downtown for any business today. Time for the house party. Sam Hunt, your master of ceremonies here on River Country.

0: the latest and greatest in country, plus local news and weather. 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Increasing clouds today with a high nearing 75. Complete look at the forecast coming up. Checking your River Country news this Thursday morning, I'm Rob West. While our area dodged the latest round of severe weather, tornadoes do continue to cause injuries across the Midwest. Several tornadoes reported yesterday across Iowa and Illinois, including one that caused several injuries. Down in Charleston, Illinois, a state of emergency declared after a confirmed tornado rolled through that town about 6:40 last night, knocking down trees and power lines, blocking roadways. Officials still assessing the damage there. In Effingham County, emergency officials say a tornado ripped through homes and farms for over 10 miles, causing several injuries, none of them life-threatening. A special Juneteenth concert will take place in downtown Kankakee tomorrow night. Jake Lamore has the details.
1: Rob, according to a press release, the concert will feature performances from Sweet Tea, T-Smooth, DJ Mondi, and Melodic Industries at the Hill Stage at the Harold and Gene Minor Festival Square. The free family-friendly concert from 6 to 10 p.m. Friday night will also feature food and drink vendors, face painting, and bounce houses. You can get more information on the Downtown Kankakee Facebook page. I'm Jake Lamore.
0: Travel for the upcoming Independence Day holiday will be up this year, but only a little. Rory O'Neill has that.
2: 72.2 million people will travel to mark America's 250th birthday. AAA says that will beat last year's number, but the increase is smaller than recent year-over-year gains. The number of people flying or driving over the 10-day period from June 27th to July 5th will be flat, but there will be an increase in cruising. Seattle, Orlando, and Anchorage are top domestic destinations, with Vancouver, Rome, and Dublin topping the international hotspots. I'm Rory O'Neill.
3: NBC News Radio, I'm Michael Kastner. President Trump says he signed the Memorandum of Understanding negotiated with Iran. He confirmed it to reporters while exiting a dinner at the Versailles Palace in France with President Macron to wrap up the G7 summit. The White House says the memorandum is now in effect. It includes a reopening of the Strait of Hormuz and easing of financial restrictions against Iran and expectations moving forward regarding discussions on the country's nuclear program. Tornadoes are causing injuries in the Midwest. Several tornadoes were reported Wednesday night across Iowa and Illinois, including one that caused several injuries. Walter Perezader, a co-founding member of Chicago, has died. He was 81. His family made the announcement Wednesday, citing his battle with Alzheimer's disease for the last 6 years. Perezader played reed instruments in the band from its start in 1967. Michael Kastner, NBC News Radio.
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0: In sports, Cubs won Wednesday. Sox and Cards both lost. Cubs took the rubber match of their three-game series with the Rockies, winning last night's contest 8-6 at Wrigley Field. Cubs have today off. White Sox lost a 10-5 decision to the Yankees in New York last night. Last game of that series is tonight. Cards failed to complete the sweep against the Padres, losing 6-1 last night. Cards face the Royals tonight. Chicago Sky on a four-game losing streak following last night's 96-95 loss to the New York Liberty. Sky visit the Wings on Saturday. And there are four World Cup matches today. Czechia plays South Africa. Switzerland takes on Bosnia-Herzegovina. Canada battles Qatar. And Mexico challenges South Korea.
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6: High pressure moving back into our area. No severe weather for a while. We're getting a mix of sunshine and clouds today, and fairly cool. We'll stay in the low 70s. Will be a little bit windy, though. A few gusts around 25 miles an hour. Overnight, the wind will calm down a little bit. Mid-50s on our low and clear skies, and then we get mid-70s for the afternoon high on Friday. It looks like it'll be a sunny day. Sunny sunny and warming up a little bit on Saturday, close to 80, some showers and thunderstorms Sunday. I'm meteorologist Steve Hamilton.
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7: Well, good morning and happy Thursday. It's Roy Gregory. We are getting you one step closer to the weekend. And a pretty nice looking day today with 75 degree temperatures. Certainly a much different day than yesterday. Coming up this hour, Jelly Roll's daughter, Bailey Ann, says she's disgusted by the public interest in the divorce between her dad, Jelly Roll, and Bunny XO. We'll talk a little bit about that. Plus, the lineup for NBC's Macy's 4th of July fireworks special has been announced. Country is well represented. We'll hear from a couple of the artists, including someone who's celebrating a birthday today. Details coming up. Here to kick things off, Jason Aldean here on River Country WIVR.

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River Country WIVR, that's Miranda Lambert. Hey, Kankakee County State's Attorney Jim Rowe's annual Senior Safety Fair is today. 9 a.m. to 1 p.m. over at the Quality Inn on Route 50 in Bradley. 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

0: River Country WIVR, the birthday boy, Blake Shelton, celebrating the big 5-0 today. Man, I imagine there is some party plan for that landmark birthday today from Blake, who, by the way, one of the artists announced for NBC's Macy's 4th of July fireworks special. Along with Blake Shelton, some other country stars will be there, including Shaboozy, Post Malone. Noah Kahn there, BB Rexha, Salt and Peppa, and there's a bunch of others. It'll be alongside a fireworks display in New York City. Macy's 4th of July fireworks special will air on Independence Day, July 4th, starting at 7 p.m. our time on NBC. It also streams live on Peacock.
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3: Yeah, they've done a beautiful job restoring the building here, the old bank where Road to Perdition was actually filmed. 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And it's a very formal restaurant, but it's also a cafe attached, and it's going to be a beautiful spot here in town. I believe it's going to be opening the first week of July.
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Today at noon, we're going to be picking a winner. Dad gets two tickets to the O'Reilly Auto Parts Series race on July 4th at 4:30 at Chicagoland Speedway. And then he'll come back Sunday for the Euro 400 NASCAR Cup Series race. Yeah, racing returns to Chicagoland Speedway in Joliet for the big holiday weekend. 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

0: 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Increasing clouds today with a high about 75. Complete look at the forecast coming up. Checking your River Country news this Thursday morning, I'm Rob West. During yesterday morning's meeting of the Kankakee County Board's Executive Committee, the committee got an update from Veterans Commission Superintendent Eric Peterson on a project at the Liberty Lodge.
1: We just had a group of Girl Scouts come in to build raised garden beds for the veterans there because they really wanted to start planting some of their own vegetables and things like that. And the head Girl Scout

0: District Director Kirsten Van Dyne talked with Denny Case about it in a recent episode of the Kankakee Valley Community Happenings podcast.
1: Shopping, music, live performances, and just all around fun. 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So at 6 p.m., they'll be showing off some of their moves and letting you know how you could join if you want to join.
0: The market runs from 5 till 8 o'clock tonight, routes 53 and 102 in downtown Wilmington.
2: NBC News Radio, I'm Michael Kastner. Several people are recovering from injuries after tornadoes swept through parts of the Midwest Wednesday night. Twisters were reported across Iowa and Illinois. In Charleston, Illinois, city officials declared a state of emergency after a confirmed tornado touched down around 6:40 p.m. local time, bringing down trees and power lines and leaving roads blocked. President Trump says the 60-day timeline to negotiate with Iran is not a hard deadline. According to the text of the Memorandum of Understanding, the U.S. and Iran committed to negotiating and achieving the final deal in a maximum 60 days, extended with mutual consent. Toy Story 5 is looking to secure the biggest opening of the year at the domestic box office. The fifth installment in the classic Pixar franchise is projected to make $145 to $150 million in its debut weekend. Michael Kastner, NBC News Radio.
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4: 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Kia Bradley wants to see you in a Kia. Well, Bishop McNamara has a new athletic director. Calvin Works joins after 11 years at the Kankakee School District 111. He'll begin his new role on July the 1st. There's a public skate today at the Ice Valley Center in Kankakee. That's tonight from, or that's today from 7:30 to 9:30. And the Inter-Athletic Council of Officials will hold its annual online football officiating clinic for 6 weeks this summer. For those interested in learning to officiate high school football games, the details available at ihsa.org. Cubs beat the Rockies 8-6. They are off today. They host Toronto tomorrow. Cardinals lost to the Padres 6-1. They hit the road. They'll take on the Royals in Kansas City tonight. White Sox, they lost to the Yankees again. 10-5, despite two home runs from Colson Montgomery. White Sox take on the Yankees tonight. Men's College World Series Championship is ready to go with North Carolina taking on Oklahoma. They'll begin their best of three series Saturday in Omaha. And another day of group play at the 2026 FIFA World Cup is in the books. Portugal and Congo played to a 1-1 tie. England took down Croatia, Ghana shut out Panama, and Colombia prevailed over Uzbekistan. There are four matches today.
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6: High pressure moving back into our area. No severe weather for a while. We're getting a mix of sunshine and clouds today, and fairly cool. We'll stay in the low 70s. Will be a little bit windy, though. A few gusts around 25 miles an hour. Overnight, the wind will calm down a little bit. Mid-50s on our low and clear skies, and then we get mid-70s for the afternoon high on Friday. Looks like it'll be a sunny day. Sunny chilly and warming up a little bit on Saturday, close to 80, some showers and thunderstorms Sunday. I'm meteorologist Steve Hamilton.
4: 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Nice looking morning. 62 in Chabance. It is 63 in Bradley.
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0: River Country, WIVR with Luke Combs. All right, Father's Day, of course, coming up Sunday. So we have a little thing. What is the phrase your dad said 1,000 times growing up? There were different ones. My dad was always the pass the buck dad. He was always, ask your mother. That was the big one. Ask your mother. I think that was my dad's number one. And, you know, the other one that's he used to say was, I'm not sleeping, I'm resting my eyes. Go to our Facebook page. What was your dad's famous phrase? Boy, there's a lot of great dad phrases out there. Those were a couple of my dad's favorites. But ask your mother, without question, was my dad's favorite. That seems to be a pretty common one. What is your dad's common phrase? And if you're like me, who your dad passed away, my dad's been gone for about 10 years. I still remember some of those phrases, like, you know, like it was yesterday. Chime in on our River Country Facebook page.
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11: High pressure moving back into our area. No severe weather for a while. We're getting a mix of sunshine and clouds today, and fairly cool. We'll stay in the low 70s. Will be a little bit windy, though. A few gusts around 25 miles an hour. Overnight, the wind will calm down a little bit. Mid-50s on our low and clear skies, and then we get mid-70s for the afternoon high on Friday. It looks like it'll be a sunny day. Sunny and warming up a little bit on Saturday, close to 80, some showers and thunderstorms Sunday. I'm meteorologist Steve Hamilton.
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0: It is 64 in Wilmington, where Mike Tamano is going to be hanging out at the Wilmington Farmers Market tonight from 5 to 6:30 with our friends from the Wilmington Coalition for a Healthy Community. 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And register to win that big Seniors of Will County basket. That's a

0: 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Increasing clouds today, high about 75. Complete look at the forecast coming up. Checking your River Country news this Thursday morning, I'm Rob West. At Monday night's Kankakee City Council meeting, Mayor Chris Curtis asked residents and business owners to be patient when it comes to getting permits from the city's code department.
1: I expect that we're averaging roughly 1,200 to 1,300 permits a month. I expect that'll continue on for probably at least the next 90 to 120 days. Roughly there's 8,250 structures within the city of Kankakee based on our sewer bill.
0: Mayor Curtis added permit applications up significantly because of the March storm. In 2025, the city issued about 1,200 permits in the entire year. At yesterday morning's Kankakee County Board Executive Committee meeting, County Clerk Dan Hendrickson presented Eric Peterson and his nonprofit organization that helps local veterans, Project Headspace and Timing, with a donation in honor of Americans' 250th birthday.
2: Like all good parties, there has to be gifts. And one of the gifts that our office came up with is that we wanted to recognize the people that have fought for our country. And everybody knows Eric Peterson from the VAC, but Eric wears another hat as well, and he is on the board of Project Headspace and Timing. So our office took up a collection amongst ourselves. It's not coming out of general fund, and we would like to present Eric with a check for $250.
0: Hendrickson said his office also handing out cupcakes to anybody who stops by July the 1st in honor of America's big birthday this year. Kankakee Municipal Band Summer Concert Series continues tonight at the Palzer Band Shell in Bird Park. Municipal Band conductor Bob Evans has a rundown of tonight's concert.
3: Due to our performance being rained out last week, we are combining last week's theme, Sharing the Podium, where we were to feature seven of our conductors from within the band, with this week's theme, In All Kinds of Weather. Kathy Evans, Lori Buckman, and Jesse Keller will be guest conducting, and our guest vocalist will be Emily Furnett, singing Stormy Weather and Over the Rainbow. Our vendor is Candy and Cake, so bring your lawn chair and come over to Don Palzer Bandshell for an awesome community event of music, food, and fun.
0: The free summer concert series continues now through August 6th.
4: NBC News Radio, I'm Michael Kastner. Several people are recovering from injuries after tornadoes swept through parts of the Midwest Wednesday night. Twisters were reported across Iowa and Illinois. In Charleston, Illinois, city officials declared a state of emergency after a confirmed tornado touched down around 6:40 p.m. local time, bringing down trees and power lines and leaving roads blocked. President Trump says the 60-day timeline to negotiate with Iran is not a hard deadline. According to the text of the Memorandum of Understanding, the U.S. and Iran committed to negotiating and achieving the final deal in a maximum 60 days, extended with mutual consent. Toy Story 5 is looking to secure the biggest opening of the year at the domestic box office. The fifth installment in the classic Pixar franchise is projected to make $145 to $150 million in its debut weekend. Michael Kastner, NBC News Radio.
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0: In sports, Cubs won Wednesday. Sox and Cards both lost. Cubs took the rubber match of their three-game series with the Rockies, winning last night's contest 8-6 at Wrigley Field. Cubs have today off. White Sox lost a 10-5 decision to the Yankees in New York last night. Last game of that series is tonight. Cards failed to complete the sweep against the Padres, losing 6-1 last night. Cards face the Royals tonight. Chicago Sky on a four-game losing streak following last night's 96-95 loss to the New York Liberty. Sky visit the Wings on Saturday. And there are four World Cup matches today. Czechia plays South Africa. Switzerland takes on Bosnia-Herzegovina. Canada battles Qatar. And Mexico challenges South Korea.
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8: High pressure moving back into our area. No severe weather for a while. We're getting a mix of sunshine and clouds today, and fairly cool. We'll stay in the low 70s. Will be a little bit windy, though. A few gusts around 25 miles an hour. Overnight, the wind will calm down a little bit. Mid-50s on our low and clear skies, and then we get mid-70s for the afternoon high on Friday. Looks like it'll be a sunny day. Sunny and warming up a little bit on Saturday, close to 80, some showers and thunderstorms Sunday. I'm meteorologist Steve Hamilton.
9: 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It's 7 o'clock, sunny and beautiful this morning, 63 in Gilman. It is 64 in Bourbonnais.
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9: Well, hello and happy Thursday. Roy Gregory inching you one step closer to Father's Day weekend. And coming up, we continue our salute to dads. Comedian Greg Warren talks about his dad being a St. Louis Cardinals baseball fan. Greg Warren joins us with Quarter After Laughter. Also, today's dad survey. What phrase did your dad say 1,000 times growing up? You can chime in on our River Country Facebook page. My dad, without question, it was ask your mother. But there's a lot of other good ones here. Chime in on our River Country Facebook page. Ella Langley gets the music rolling with her latest Be

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River Country, WIBR. Yeah, one of those days. A little sunshine, 75. Yeah, no shoes, no shirt, no problems. You probably heard the news that Jelly Roll is getting a divorce from Bunny. They announced it yesterday through TMZ, but I guess he filed last month in Nashville, citing irreconcilable differences. Well, Jelly Roll's daughter, Bailey, is speaking out about the divorce from her stepmom. In a TikTok story, Bailey shared a selfie and wrote, "On with one more thing, I'm disgusted at how invested everyone is in a very clear private family matter." She added, "Worry about your house, not mine." So there you go. Bailey chiming in on the Jelly Roll divorce with Bunny. Here is Jelly Roll on River Country.

0: River Country, WIVR, taking a ride with George Burge and Luke Bryan. Good day to do that with sunshine and 75 today. Well, WIVR continues to shine the spotlight on the communities that make our area so special. This week, we salute Moments. And tomorrow, I'll be hanging out with Mike Tamano from noon to 1, right there at the entrance of Island Park off of Dixie Highway in Moments. Right when you get off the bridge there, we'll be right there in that parking lot. And get this, we're going to have tickets to see Leonard Skinner August 15th at Credit Union One Bank Amphitheater. Also, four packs of tickets to Indiana Beach Amusement Park. Yeah, that's tomorrow. Moments, we're coming to your town at Island Park from noon to 1. Stop by, see Uncle Mikey and yours truly as we hang out in Moments. 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
0: And today we salute dads with our comedian Greg Warren.
2: My dad's a big St. Louis Cardinal baseball fan. He loves him. Yeah. Yeah. I mean, he really likes the baseball, but more importantly, the Cardinals have this promotion where if they score 6 or more runs in a game, he gets his coffee the next day at the gas station for 39 cents. And normally I think it's about 59 cents. So you can see it's very important to him. It's a big part of his life. And we're watching the game one time, and it's late in the game. The Cardinals, they're winning like 5-0. And I think like, you know, bottom of the 8th or something. I don't know. And basically they had the game won. But he's locked in because he hadn't gotten his coffee yet. And our best hitter came up, and he grounded into a double play to end the inning. And my dad looked at me and goes, seems kind of fishy, huh? Yeah, they're point shaving, Dad. They're point shaving, yeah. Yeah, the Cardinals are in collusion with Mobile on the Run, so you don't save 20 cents on your coffee tomorrow. Like, I would call the FBI, Dad. This has got to go to the top. This is important.
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River Country, WIVR. That's Lainey Wilson. Of course, Father's Day weekend is upon us. And what phrase did your dad say thousands of times growing up? For me, it was an easy one. Ask your mother. He was always saying, ask your mother. Didn't want to, cause any controversy, so he just said, ask your mother. We had a couple people chime in. Kathy says, are you crying? I'll give you something to cry about. Yep, that sounds like a good dad saying. Were you raised in a barn? Shut the door. The other one I heard, money doesn't grow on trees. That was another one. Kelly chimed in. Anything to do with leaving the lights on, he passed it on to me. I even turn them off in the break room when there's no one in there. Kelly, I do the same thing here at work. I'll go in and turn off lights. When there's a room that's not being used, I turn off the lights. Yeah. Thanks, Dad. Appreciate that. So there you go. Some common dad phrases. What's something Dad said thousands of times growing up? The other one I remember, too, is don't make me pull this car over. I could see that one, too. What was your favorite dad phrase? Maybe you do it now, too, if you're a dad. Chime in on our River Country Facebook page.

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0: 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Increasing clouds today, high about 75. Complete look at the forecast coming up. Checking your River Country news this Thursday morning. I'm Rob West. While our area dodged the latest round of severe weather, tornadoes do continue to cause injuries across the Midwest. Several tornadoes reported yesterday across Iowa and Illinois, including one that caused several injuries. Down in Charleston, Illinois, a state of emergency declared after a confirmed tornado rolled through that town about 6:40 last night, knocking down trees and power lines, blocking roadways. Officials still assessing the damage there. In Effingham County, emergency officials say a tornado ripped through homes and farms for over 10 miles, causing several injuries, none of them life-threatening. A special Juneteenth concert will take place in downtown Kankakee tomorrow night. Jake Lamore has the details.
1: Rob, according to a press release, the concert will feature performances from Sweet Tea, T-Smooth, DJ Mondi, and Melodic Industries at the Hill Stage at the Harold and Gene Minor Festival Square. The free family-friendly concert from 6 to 10 p.m. Friday night will also feature food and drink vendors, face painting, and bounce houses. You can get more information on the Downtown Kankakee Facebook page. I'm Jake Lamore.
0: Travel for the upcoming Independence Day holiday will be up this year, but only a little. Rory O'Neill has that.
2: 72.2 million people will travel to mark America's 250th birthday. AAA says that will beat last year's number, but the increase is smaller than recent year-over-year gains. The number of people flying or driving over the 10-day period

0: financial restrictions on Iran. Tornadoes have taken aim at parts of the Midwest. Several twisters were reported Wednesday night across Illinois and Iowa, including one that caused several injuries. Thousands in the region are still without power this morning. Scores of Knicks fans are flocking to Lower Manhattan this morning for the ticker tape parade to honor the NBA champions.
1: I told my bosses, hey, I'm not coming into work. This is a once-in-a-lifetime opportunity, right?
0: Thousands of pounds of white confetti shreds will come down from office buildings along Broadway. Michael Kastner, NBC News Radio.
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5: High pressure moving back into our area. No severe weather for a while. We're getting a mix of sunshine and clouds today, and fairly cool. We'll stay in the low 70s. Will be a little bit windy, though. A few gusts around 25 miles an hour. Overnight, the wind will calm down a little bit. Mid-50s on our low and clear skies, and then we get mid-70s for the afternoon high on Friday. It looks like it'll be a sunny day. Sunny and warming up a little bit on Saturday, close to 80, some showers and thunderstorms Sunday. I'm meteorologist Steve Hamilton.
6: Thank you, Steve. 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

0: River Country, WIVR, Lauren Elena, and Chase Matthew, all my exes. All right, tomorrow this time, we are going to be giving away a really cool prize. Couple tickets to the return of racing at Chicagoland Speedway. How cool is that? It is the Roy Gregory Racing by the Numbers, Odd or Even. Here's the deal. We're going to take two callers. First caller is going to pick whether they think the winner of this weekend's race will have an odd number or an even number. All right, so they'll take odd or even, and the second caller gets what's ever left. All right, one of those two people going to get tickets to racing fun at Chicagoland Speedway in Joliet, returning after a five-year hiatus. It starts with the O'Reilly Auto Parts Series race on July 4th at 4:30, and then back Sunday for the Euro 400 NASCAR Cup Series race at 5. You can find out all the details. They've got tickets, camping, hospitality packages, all the info at ChicagolandSpeedway.com. But tomorrow morning, right at this time at 7:43, it's Racing by the Numbers, Odd or Even. Your chance to check out racing fun returning to Chicagoland Speedway July 4th weekend.
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River Country, WIVR. Speaking of a parking lot party, don't forget tomorrow, Moments, we're heading to your town as we continue our hometown spotlight. Mike Tamano and I are going to be out in the parking lot of Island Park, right at the entrance there off Route 1, Dixie Highway, tomorrow from noon to 1. Now, here's the deal. It's going to be beautiful. We are going to hand out tickets to see Leonard Skinner August 15th at Credit Union One Bank Amphitheater. Also, four packs of tickets to Indy.

Indiana Beach, right there in the parking lot of Island Park in Moments. Tomorrow, noon to one, big parking lot party. Join the fun to kick off your weekend.

0: 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Increasing clouds today, high about 75. Complete look at the forecast coming up. Checking your River Country news this Thursday morning, I'm Rob West. During yesterday morning's meeting of the Kankakee County Board's Executive Committee, the committee got an update from Veterans Commission Superintendent Eric Peterson on a project at the Liberty Lodge.
1: We just had a group of Girl Scouts come in to build raised garden beds for the veterans there because they really wanted to start planting some of their own vegetables and things like that. And the head Girl Scout that I will call out, her name was Bristol. She was 13 years old at the time, and she wanted to raise money for homeless veterans, so she decided to sell Girl Scout cookies. And by doing that, she raised over $30,000. So I just wanted to make a point to just point out how incredible that is for a 13-year-old girl to take on.
0: The Liberty Lodge on South Washington Avenue in Kankakee has 14 single-bedroom apartments to provide permanent housing to homeless veterans. First Wilmington Park District Farmers Market of the season is tonight. Park District Director Kirsten Van Dyne talked with Denny Case about it in a recent episode of the Kankakee Valley Community Happenings podcast.
2: Shopping, music, live performances, and just all around fun. We have our downtown shopping stays open late, so you can do some late night shopping in and out of the great antique and differing shops that we have there. We have a wine and beer garden with some local establishments, so you can grab a drink, sit back, and watch our live performers on our main stage. We also have a performance from our local Taekwondo studio here in town. So at 6 p.m., they'll be showing off some of their moves and letting you know how you could join if you want to join.
0: The market runs from 5 till 8 o'clock tonight, routes 53 and 102 in downtown Wilmington.
3: NBC News Radio, I'm Michael Kastner. President Trump says he has signed a memorandum of understanding with Iran. Speaking to reporters after the G7 summit in France, Trump said the agreement is now in effect. According to the White House, the deal includes the reopening of the Strait of Hormuz and the easing of some financial restrictions on Iran. Tornadoes have taken aim at parts of the Midwest. Several twisters were reported Wednesday night across Illinois and Iowa, including one that caused several injuries. Thousands in the region are still without power this morning. Scores of Knicks fans are flocking to Lower Manhattan this morning for the ticker tape parade to honor the NBA champions.
4: I told my bosses, hey, I'm not coming into work. This is a once-in-a-lifetime opportunity, right?
3: Thousands of pounds of white confetti shreds will come down from office buildings along Broadway. Michael Kastner, NBC News Radio.
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0: In sports, Cubs won Wednesday. Sox and Cards both lost. Cubs took the rubber match of their three-game series with the Rockies, winning last night's contest 8-6 at Wrigley Field. Cubs have today off. White Sox lost a 10-5 decision to the Yankees in New York last night. Last game of that series is tonight. Cards failed to complete the sweep against the Padres, losing 6-1 last night. Cards face the Royals tonight. Chicago Sky on a four-game losing streak following last night's 96-95 loss to the New York Liberty. Sky visit the Wings on Saturday. And there are four World Cup matches today. Czechia plays South Africa. Switzerland takes on Bosnia-Herzegovina. Canada battles Qatar. And Mexico challenges South Korea.
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7: High pressure moving back into our area. No severe weather for a while. We're getting a mix of sunshine and clouds today, and fairly cool. We'll stay in the low 70s. Will be a little bit windy, though. A few gusts around 25 miles an hour. Overnight, the wind will calm down a little bit. Mid-50s on our low and clear skies, and then we get mid-70s for the afternoon high on Friday. Looks like it'll be a sunny day. Sunny and warming up a little bit on Saturday, close to 80, some showers and thunderstorms Sunday. I'm meteorologist Steve Hamilton.
8: 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Boy, what a difference a day makes, right? Nice this morning, 65 in Onarga. It is 65 in Kankakee.
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8: Well, happy Thursday. Looking at a beautiful day, and we're getting one step closer to Father's Day weekend. And we're going to help you celebrate. We have a country birthday today. Blake Shelton celebrates his landmark 50th birthday today. And I can only imagine what kind of party Blake Shelton has planned for today. Blake has charted 41 singles in his illustrious career, 30 of which have hit number one. And the song I'm going to play today is actually one of my personal favorites from Blake. And it was from the remake of the Footloose movie. Yeah, the Footloose. I was flicking around channels the other day, and the original with Kevin Bacon was on. But back in 2011, they remade Footloose, and they had Julianne Hough, of course, from Dancing with the Stars fame. She played Ariel. Kenny Warmald was Ren McCormick. And they pretty much did it pretty close to the original. But I will say this. The remake of the Footloose song was really well done. And that's what we're going to do. We're going to get Footloose with the birthday boy, Blake Shelton, here on River Country, WIVR.

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River Country, WIVR, singing about brunettes. Tucker Wetmore. Wilmington, we're going to be hanging out in your town later today. Mike Tamano, going to be hanging out on a beautiful, beautiful evening. Details coming up in 6 minutes. Let's take a ride. Here's Brian Martin.

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3: All right, let's check our River Country Birthday Club for this Thursday, June the 18th. Wendy Richardson of Mantino is celebrating a birthday. I bet you she has that pool open and has a dark tan going on already, even though it's not officially summer yet. Wendy, part of our beach party crazies, and she's celebrating a birthday. Wendy, have a wonderful birthday. And Wendy's in good company. She shares birthday with a couple of music legends in here. Rock and roll Hall of Famer Paul McCartney. Sir Paul McCartney is 84 today. We mentioned that Blake Shelton has a landmark birthday today. He celebrates the Big 5-0. And country singer Jimmy Allen is 41. If you'd like to be recognized on your birthday, it's simple. 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

week, number one smash, Choosin' Texas. That is Ella Langley. Wilmington, Mike Tamano is coming to your town. Wilmington may never be the same. He's coming there today, actually, 5 to 6:30 to kick off the Farmer's Market there in downtown Wilmington. And he's hanging out with our friends from the Wilmington Coalition for a Healthy Community. Stop on by, see Uncle Mikey, check out the Hero Hidden in Plain Sight trailer as the coalition raises awareness for their senior education drug misuse prevention campaign. Plus, the coalition also has an awesome Seniors of Will County prize basket, which is packed with goodies from local businesses. Downtown Wilmington, the place to be with Uncle Mikey today, 5 to 6:30. 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

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See the Bad Boy Tractors at 1506 North McKinley in Rensselaer. Increasing clouds today, high about 75. Complete look at the forecast coming up. Checking your River Country news this Thursday morning, I'm Rob West. At Monday night's Kankakee City Council meeting, Mayor Chris Curtis asked residents and business owners to be patient when

0: project Headspace and Timing with a donation in honor of American's 250th birthday.
1: Like all good parties, there has to be gifts. And one of the gifts that our office came up with is that we wanted to recognize the people that have fought for our country. And I don't know, I mean, everybody knows Eric Peterson from the VAC, but Eric wears another hat as well, and he is on the board of Project Headspace and Timing. So our office took up a collection amongst ourselves. It's not coming out of general fund. And we would like to present Eric with a check for $250.
0: Hendrickson said his office also handing out cupcakes to anybody who stops by July the 1st in honor of America's big birthday this year. Kankakee Municipal Band Summer Concert Series continues tonight at the Palzer Band Shell in Bird Park. Municipal Band conductor Bob Evans has a rundown of tonight's concert.
2: Due to our performance being rained out last week, we are combining last week's theme, Sharing the Podium, where we were to feature seven of our conductors from within the band, with this week's theme, In All Kinds of Weather. Kathy Evans, Lori Buckman, and Jesse Keller will be guest conducting, and our guest vocalist will be Emily Furnett, singing Stormy Weather and Over the Rainbow. Our vendor is Candy and Cake, so bring your lawn chair and come over to Don Palzer Bandshell for an awesome community event of music, food, and fun.
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3: NBC News Radio, I'm Michael Kastner. The Strait of Hormuz is expected to reopen to oil shipping after President Trump signed a memorandum of understanding extending the U.S. ceasefire with Iran. The White House announced Wednesday that the memorandum is now active, and Iran's foreign ministry confirmed overnight that the agreement had been implemented. Three former presidents are expected to join Barack Obama for the grand opening of the new Obama Presidential Center. The Chicago Sun-Times says former presidents Bill Clinton, George Bush, and Joe Biden are set to appear at today's ceremony in Chicago. President Trump was not invited. Apple is raising prices on its products because of increasing costs of memory and storage chips. More from Mark Mayfield.
4: CEO Tim Cook told the Wall Street Journal that the company has been trying to shield customers from price increases, but the situation has become unsustainable. Demand for the chips has skyrocketed alongside the growth of AI data centers.
3: Michael Kastner, NBC News Radio.
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6: 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Kia Bradley wants to see you in a Kia. Bishop McNamara has a new athletic director. Calvin Works joins after 11 years at Kankakee School District 111. He'll begin his new role on July the 1st. The Inter-Athletic Council officials holding an annual online football officiating clinic. It'll be 6 weeks this summer. If you're interested in learning how to officiate high school football games, you can go to the IHSA.org website for more details. Baseball, Cubs beat the Rockies 8-6. They're off tonight. Cardinals lost to the Padres 6-1. Cardinals head to Kansas City to take on the Royals. White Sox, well, they got clobbered by the Yankees again 10-5. Those two teams link up again tonight. Men's College World Series championship set. It'll be North Carolina punching their ticket, beating West Virginia, taking on Oklahoma, who advanced by beating Georgia. The two teams will start their best of three series Saturday night in Omaha. And another day of group play at the 2026 FIFA World Cup is in the books. Portugal.

0: And Congo played to a 1-1 draw. England took down Croatia. Ghana shut out Panama. And Colombia prevailed over Uzbekistan. There are four games on deck today.
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2: All right, Chris, you're moving back into our area. No severe weather for a while. We're getting a mix of sunshine and clouds today, and fairly cool. We'll stay in the low 70s. It will be a little bit windy, though. A few gusts around 25 miles an hour. Overnight, the wind will calm down a little bit. Mid-50s on our low and clear skies, and then we get mid-70s for the afternoon high on Friday. It looks like it'll be a sunny day. Sunny and warming up a little bit on Saturday, close to 80, some showers and thunderstorms Sunday. I'm meteorologist Steve Hamilton.
0: Thank you, Steve. It is 66 currently in Kentland, 66 in Bourbonnais. Apparently, there's a new king of the fast food business. We'll tell more about that and give you a chance to win with our River Country Morning Mind Twister coming up in 7 minutes.

0: River Country, WIVR, Megan Maroney's Beautiful Things. Speaking of a beautiful thing, how about a couple of DQ Medium Blizzard treats from our noble Dairy Queens in Kankakee, Moments, Mantino, and Bourbonnais? It's time for our River Country Morning Mind Twister. Apparently, Chick-fil-A is no longer America's fast food chain. The chicken joint was dethroned by another particular place, according to the annual American Customer Satisfaction Index. And it showed that this particular place edged out Chick-fil-A by 1 point, scoring 84 out of a possible 100 points. Results based on more than 16,000 surveys that were sent out via email between April of last year and March of this year. So that leads me to my question today. What chain beat out Chick-fil-A? And I will tell you this, it was a sub place. You got to tell me which one it was. Was it Subway or was it Jersey Mike's? What sub place beat out Chick-fil-A as America's favorite fast food chain, according to the American Customer Satisfaction Index? Give me a call with your guess. The number is 800-656-1017. And if you have not won in the last 30 days, give us a call.
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2: Hey, this is Mike Tamano. 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
7: High pressure moving back into our area. No severe weather for a while. We're getting a mix of sunshine and clouds today and fairly cool. We'll stay in the low 70s. Will be a little bit windy though. A few gusts around 25 miles an hour. Overnight, the wind will calm down a little bit. Mid 50s on our low and clear skies. And then we get mid 70s for the afternoon high on Friday. Looks like it'll be a sunny day. Sunny and warming up a little bit on Saturday. Close to 80. Some showers and thunderstorms Sunday. I'm meteorologist Steve Hamilton.
0: Thank you, Steve. It is 65 in Hersher, 65 in Bradley. Our question today, Chick-fil-A, no longer America's favorite fast food chain. The chicken joint was dethroned by a sub place for the annual American Customer Satisfaction Index. Do you know which sub place it was? Was it Subway or was it Jersey Mike's?
8: Subway.
0: Sorry, it's not Subway. Thank you. No, it's not Subway. It's Jersey Mike's. They edged out Chick-fil-A by 1.84 was their score out of 100. And Chick-fil-A had an 83. The results based on more than 16,000 surveys that were sent out via email between April of last year and March this year. Jersey Mike's, the new king of American fast food. I like them both. I'll take, Jersey Mike's or Chick-fil-A any day.
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1: 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Increasing clouds today, high about 75. Complete look at the forecast coming up. Checking your River Country news this Thursday morning, I'm Rob West. While our area dodged the latest round of severe weather, tornadoes do continue to cause injuries across the Midwest. Several tornadoes reported yesterday across Iowa and Illinois, including one that caused several injuries. Down in Charleston, Illinois, a state of emergency declared after a confirmed tornado rolled through that town about 6:40 last night, knocking down trees and power lines, blocking roadways. Officials still assessing the damage there. In Effingham County, emergency officials say a tornado ripped through homes and farms for over 10 miles, causing several injuries, none of them life-threatening. A special Juneteenth concert will take place in downtown Kankakee tomorrow night. Jake Lamore has the details.
2: Rob, according to a press release, the concert will feature performances from Sweet Tea, T-Smooth, DJ Mondi, and Melodic Industries at the Hill Stage at the Harold and Gene Minor Festival Square. The free family-friendly concert from 6 to 10 p.m. Friday night will also feature food and drink vendors, face painting, and bounce houses. You can get more information on the Downtown Kankakee Facebook page. I'm Jake Lamore.
1: 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Rory O'Neill has that.
3: 72.2 million people will travel to mark America's 250th birthday. AAA says that will beat last year's number, but the increase is smaller than recent year-over-year gains. The number of people flying or driving over the 10-day period from June 27th to July 5th will be flat, but there will be an increase in cruising. Seattle, Orlando, and Anchorage are top domestic destinations, with Vancouver, Rome, and Dublin topping the international hotspots. I'm Rory O'Neill.
4: NBC News Radio, I'm Michael Kastner. The Strait of Hormuz is expected to reopen to oil shipping after President Trump signed a memorandum of understanding extending the U.S. ceasefire with Iran. The White House announced Wednesday that the memorandum is now active, and Iran's foreign ministry confirmed overnight that the agreement had been implemented. Three former presidents are expected to join Barack Obama for the grand opening of the new Obama Presidential Center. The Chicago Sun-Times says former presidents Bill Clinton, George Bush, and Joe Biden are set to appear at today's ceremony in Chicago. President Trump was not invited. Apple is raising prices on its products because of increasing costs of memory and storage chips. More from Mark Mayfield.
5: CEO Tim Cook told the Wall Street Journal that the company has been trying to shield customers from price increases, but the situation has become unsustainable. Demand for the chips has skyrocketed alongside the growth of AI data centers.
4: Michael Kastner, NBC News Radio.
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1: In sports, Cubs won Wednesday. Sox and Cards both lost. Cubs took the rubber match of their three-game series with the Rockies, winning last night's contest 8-6 at Wrigley Field. Cubs have today off. White Sox lost a 10-5 decision to the Yankees in New York last night. Last game of that series is tonight. Cards failed to complete the sweep against the Padres, losing 6-1 last night. Cards face the Royals tonight. Chicago Sky on a four-game losing streak following last night's 96-95 loss to the New York Liberty. Sky visit the Wings on Saturday. And there are four World Cup matches today. Czechia plays South Africa. Switzerland takes on Bosnia-Herzegovina. Canada battles Qatar. And Mexico challenges South Korea.
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8: High pressure moving back into our area. No severe weather for a while. We're getting a mix of sunshine and clouds today, and fairly cool. We'll stay in the low 70s. Will be a little bit windy, though. A few gusts around 25 miles an hour. Overnight, the wind will calm down a little bit. Mid-50s on our low and clear skies, and then we get mid-70s for the afternoon high on Friday. It looks like it'll be a sunny day. Sunny and warming up a little bit on Saturday, close to 80, some showers and thunderstorms Sunday. I'm meteorologist Steve Hamilton.
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0: River Country WIVR kicking off the hour with the birthday boy, Blake Shelton. Kankakee State's Attorney Jim Rose Senior Safety Fair going on right now as we speak to 1 at the Quality Inn there on Route 50 in Bradley. Over 70 vendors with speakers, raffle prizes, lunch, and you can stop by the Milner Media Table, meet some of your favorite on-air personalities. 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

0: River Country WIVR singing about the Chevrolet. That is music from Dustin Lynch and Jelly Roll. Big thank you to Rhonda Munson of Bourbonnais. Rhonda is our River Country Listener of the Week. 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
1: 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Every time. This is the Hometown Spotlight. I'm Scott Smith talking with Mayor Chuck Steele of Moments. And in a couple of weeks, there'll be fireworks in Moments.
2: We do the fireworks on the 3rd of July. And what that does is lets everybody stay out a little later. Most people don't work on the 4th. And it also gives everybody the opportunity to attend another fireworks show, you know, during that holiday. So we have an exceptional show for a town of our size. Is really, really good. So I would implore everybody to come attend that. We have the Silhouettes band playing for 2 hours prior to the fireworks, and we have some food vendors set up as well.
1: We're keeping it local. This week, the Hometown Spotlight on Moments.
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7: High pressure moving back into our area. No severe weather for a while. We're getting a mix of sunshine and clouds today, and fairly cool. We'll stay in the low 70s. Will be a little bit windy, though. A few gusts around 25 miles an hour. Overnight, the wind will calm down a little bit. Mid-50s on our low and clear skies, and then we get mid-70s for the afternoon high on Friday. It looks like it'll be a sunny day. Sunny and warming up a little bit on Saturday, close to 80, some showers and thunderstorms Sunday. I'm meteorologist Steve Hamilton.
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River Country, WIVR, Post Malone, and Luke Combs. I got a guy for that. All right, our little survey today. What is something that Dad said thousands of times growing up? And maybe if you're a dad now, you say it too. I know for my dad, it was always ask your mother. We had a bunch of people chime in. Kelly says, anything to do with leaving the lights on, and it passed on to me. Even when I'm at work, I used to shut the break room lights off when there was nobody in there. Kathy said, are you crying? I'll give you something to cry about. Cheryl, don't make me count to three. Money doesn't grow on trees. And the old one about if, you know, so-and-so jumped off a bridge, would you follow? Bill Dyke from WVLI chimed in. He says, my dad's top two, just because you have it doesn't mean you have to spend it. And the other one was always be the bigger man. And Tammy shared some wisdom. She says her dad told her to hold on to the old ways of life because one day all this computer stuff will take over everything and eventually it's going to crash and everything will go back to the Great Depression and you will know how to survive. She said that her dad passed away in 2006, but left that piece of advice for her. Yeah, I get it, Tammy. So there you go. Some of the sayings, the common dad phrases that you probably heard thousands of times growing up. You can chime in as well on our River Country Facebook page. Taylor Swift, Red Hot, with a song from the Toy Story 5 movie, which is about to open. It's I Knew It. I Knew You.

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0: 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Increasing clouds today, high about 75. Complete look at the forecast coming up. Checking your River Country News this Thursday morning, I'm Rob West. During yesterday morning's meeting of the Kankakee County Board's Executive Committee, the committee got an update from Veterans Commission Superintendent Eric Peterson on a project at the Liberty Lodge.
1: We just had a group of Girl Scouts come in to build raised garden beds for the veterans there because they really wanted to start planting some of their own vegetables and things like that. And the head Girl Scout that I will call out, her name was Bristol. She was 13 years old at the time, and she wanted to raise money for homeless veterans, so she decided to sell Girl Scout cookies. And by doing that, she raised over $30,000. So I just wanted to make a point to just point out how incredible that is for a 13-year-old girl to take on.
0: The Liberty Lodge on South Washington Avenue in Kankakee has 14 single-bedroom apartments to provide permanent housing to homeless veterans. First Wilmington Park District Farmers Market of the season is tonight. Park District Director Kirsten Van Dyne talked with Denny Case about it in a recent episode of the Kankakee Valley Community Happenings podcast.
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0: The market runs from 5 till 8 o'clock tonight, routes 53 and 102 in downtown Wilmington.
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4: High pressure moving back into our area. No severe weather for a while. We're getting a mix of sunshine and clouds today and fairly cool. We'll stay in the low 70s. Will be a little bit windy though. A few gusts around 25 miles an hour. Overnight, the wind will calm down a little bit. Mid 50s on our low and clear skies. And then we get mid 70s for the afternoon high on Friday. Looks like it'll be a sunny day. Sunny and warming up a little bit on Saturday. Close to 80. Some showers and thunderstorms Sunday. I'm meteorologist Steve Hamilton.
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0: River Country, WIVR with Kane Brown. It's Roy Gregory with three things we learned today. Jelly Roll's daughter, Bailey, made a TikTok story post yesterday saying, in its regards to Jelly Roll's divorce with Bunny, which was announced officially yesterday, even though the papers apparently were filed last month in Nashville. Bailey says, on one more thing, I'm disgusted at how invested everyone is with a very clearly private family matter. Worry about your house, not mine. Bailey put that on TikTok yesterday. So she says, mind your own business. The lineup for NBC's Macy's 4th of July fireworks special has been announced. A couple of country performers on there, including today's birthday boy, Blake Shelton. Also appearing, Shaboozy, Post Malone, BB Rexha, Noah Kahan, Salt and Peppa, and others. The artists will perform alongside a fireworks display in New York City on Independence Day, July 4th, starting at 7 p.m. on NBC. It will also stream on Peacock. And the Obama Presidential Center finally opens today in Chicago's Jackson Park. Former Presidents Bill Clinton, George Bush, Joe Biden will appear at the ceremony. There's also going to be a bunch of star performers, Stevie Wonder, Bono of U2, Bruce Springsteen. Going to be a big event. The Obama Presidential Center will officially open to the public tomorrow. So if you're heading downtown, traffic could be kind of a mess today, so keep that in mind. Three things we learned today here on River Country.
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9: High pressure moving back into our area. No severe weather for a while. We're getting a mix of sunshine and clouds today, and fairly cool. We'll stay in the low 70s. Will be a little bit windy, though. A few gusts around 25 miles an hour. Overnight, the wind will calm down a little bit. Mid-50s on our low and clear skies, and then we get mid-70s for the afternoon high on Friday. Looks like it'll be a sunny day. Sunny and warming up a little bit on Saturday, close to 80, some showers and thunderstorms Sunday. I'm meteorologist Steve Hamilton.
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River Country WIVR. What a great song there from Drew Baldridge. Tough times make tough people. All right, tomorrow morning, make sure you wake up here on the morning show for the Racing by the Numbers Odd or Even contest coming up tomorrow morning at 7:43. It's a chance to be part of racing fun July 4th weekend, returning to Chicagoland Speedway in Joliet. We're going to take a couple callers. The first caller gets to pick what number, even or odd, they think will win this weekend's race. I believe it's in San Diego this weekend. If your driver wins, you get a couple of tickets to the O'Reilly Auto Parts Series race on July 4th at 4:30 p.m. at Chicagoland Speedway and a pair of tickets to Sunday's Euro 400 NASCAR Cup Series race on Sunday, July 5th at 5 p.m. Racing returns to Chicagoland Speedway. It is Racing by the Numbers, Odd or Even. We'll take two callers. One will pick, and the other one gets whatever's left. And that is going on tomorrow morning, 7:43. I should also mention that you still have about another hour and a half or so to register for our Dad's Day at the Races package, because we're going to send Dad to the races as well. And that closes out today at noon. So go to our website, click on the Dad's Day at the Races banner. Still have a couple of hours left to register for that. Chris Nichols in next. He's going to take you through this beautiful day today. He's got Ella Langley and Morgan Wallen with their new duet on the way. Lady A and Justin Moore lined up in his first set of music. Hey, enjoy your day. Till tomorrow, Roy Gregory reminding you these four things, WIVR.

0: the latest and greatest in country, plus local news and weather. Increasing clouds today, high about 75. Complete look at the forecast coming up. Checking your River Country News this Thursday morning. I'm Rob West. At Monday night's Kankakee City Council meeting, Mayor Chris Curtis asked residents and business owners to be patient when it comes to getting permits from the city's code department.
1: I expect that we're averaging roughly 1,200 to 1,300 permits a month. I expect that'll continue on for probably at least the next 90 to 120 days. Roughly there's 8,250 structures within the city of Kankakee based on our sewer bill.
0: Mayor Curtis added permit applications up significantly because of the March storm. In 2025, the city issued about 1,200 permits in the entire year. At yesterday morning's Kankakee County Board Executive Committee meeting, County Clerk Dan Hendrickson presented Eric Peterson and his nonprofit organization that helps local veterans, Project Headspace and Timing, with a donation in honor of Americans' 250th birthday.
2: Like all good parties, there has to be gifts. And one of the gifts that our office came up with is that we wanted to recognize the people that have fought for our country. And everybody knows Eric Peterson from the VAC, but Eric wears another hat as well, and he is on the board of Project Headspace and Timing. So our office took up a collection amongst ourselves. It's not coming out of general fund, and we would like to present Eric with a check for $250.
0: Hendrickson said his office also handing out cupcakes to anybody who stops by July the 1st in honor of America's big birthday this year. Kankakee Municipal Band's summer concert series continues tonight at the Palzer Band Shell in Bird Park. Municipal Band conductor Bob Evans has a rundown of tonight's concert.
3: Due to our performance being rained out last week, we are combining last week's theme, Sharing the Podium, where we were to feature seven of our conductors from within the band, with this week's theme, In All Kinds of Weather. Kathy Evans, Lori Buckman, and Jesse Keller will be guest conducting, and our guest vocalist will be Emily Furnett, singing Stormy Weather and Over the Rainbow. Our vendor is Candy and Cake, so bring your lawn chair and come over to Don Palzer Bandshell for an awesome community event of music, food, and fun.
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5: High pressure moving back into our area. No severe weather for a while. We're getting a mix of sunshine and clouds today, and fairly cool. We'll stay in the low 70s. Will be a little bit windy, though. A few gusts around 25 miles an hour. Overnight, the wind will calm down a little bit. Mid-50s on our low and clear skies, and then we get mid-70s for the afternoon high on Friday. It looks like it'll be a sunny day. Sunny and warming up a little bit on Saturday, close to 80, some showers and thunderstorms Sunday. I'm meteorologist Steve Hamilton.
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River Country, WIVR. I can't love you anymore. Sorry. Ella Langley and Morgan Wallen together as we kick off 10 o'clock on a Thursday with Chris Nichols. Great to be with you. Got enough rain yesterday, right? How about a partly sunny, dry day today? 72. Much, much better. Hope you're doing well on this Thursday. Some Lady A and Need You Now at River Country.

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0: trouble, baby. River Country WIVR, Dan and Shay. 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Roy Gregory bringing you Racing by the Numbers, odd or even. 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One gets odd, the other gets even. Then we'll track the numbers during this weekend's NASCAR action. 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
7: High pressure moving back into our area. No severe weather for a while. We're getting a mix of sunshine and clouds today, and fairly cool. We'll stay in the low 70s. Will be a little bit windy, though. A few gusts around 25 miles an hour. Overnight, the wind will calm down a little bit. Mid-50s on our low and clear skies, and then we get mid-70s for the afternoon high on Friday. Looks like it'll be a sunny day. Sunny and warming up a little bit on Saturday, close to 80, some showers and thunderstorms Sunday. I'm meteorologist Steve Hamilton.
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Alan Jackson classic, Live It On Love, here at River Country. A week from this Saturday, it all goes down. His star-studded show, Last Call, One More for the Road, the finale, set for June 27th at Nissan Stadium in Nashville. I believe once they get it all edited, they'll be broadcasting that on NBC. Here's Luke Combs and Be By You on River Country.

River Country WIVR. It's a Thursday with Chris Nichols. Great to be with you. Partly sunny, 72. We couldn't do this yesterday. Roll down the windows and go for a little cruise, but we can right now. Florida, Georgia line here on River Country. Baby.

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2: July corn 416.5, down 4.25. December corn 444, down 4.75. July soybeans 11.22.25, down 9.25. November soybeans 11.42.75, down 6.5. July wheat 605.5, down 7. That is your morning Chicago Board of Trade prices on 1017, 1037, and 96.1 River Country. 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
9: High pressure moving back into our area. No severe weather for a while. We're getting a mix of sunshine and clouds today, and fairly cool. We'll stay in the low 70s. Will be a little bit windy, though. A few gusts around 25 miles an hour. Overnight, the wind will calm down a little bit. Mid-50s on our low and clear skies. And then we get mid-70s for the afternoon high on Friday. It looks like it'll be a sunny day. Sunny and warming up a little bit on Saturday, close to 80, some showers and thunderstorms Sunday. I'm meteorologist Steve Hamilton.
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Their new album is on the way, called Young, one of their most personal yet. It'll be out August 21st. Here's Dan and Shay. And Say So here at River Country WIVR.

0: the latest and greatest in country, plus local news and weather. Increasing clouds today, high about 75. Complete look at the forecast coming up. Checking your River Country News this Thursday morning. I'm Rob West. While our area dodged the latest round of severe weather, tornadoes do continue to cause injuries across the Midwest. Several tornadoes reported yesterday across Iowa and Illinois, including one that caused several injuries. Down in Charleston, Illinois, a state of emergency declared after a confirmed tornado rolled through that town about 6:40 last night, knocking down trees and power lines, blocking roadways. Officials still assessing the damage there. In Effingham County, emergency officials say a tornado ripped through homes and farms for over 10 miles, causing several injuries, none of them life-threatening. A special Juneteenth concert will take place in downtown Kankakee tomorrow night. Jake Lamore has the details.
1: Rob, according to a press release, the concert will feature performances from Sweet Tea, T-Smooth, DJ Mondi, and Melodic Industries at the Hill Stage at the Harold and Gene Minor Festival Square. The free family-friendly concert from 6 to 10 p.m. Friday night will also feature food and drink vendors, face painting, and bounce houses. You can get more information on the Downtown Kankakee Facebook page. I'm Jake Lamore.
0: Travel for the upcoming Independence Day holiday will be up this year, but only a little. Rory O'Neill has that.
2: 72.2 million people will travel to mark America's 250th birthday. AAA says that will beat last year's number, but the increase is smaller than recent year-over-year gains. The number of people flying or driving over the 10-day period from June 27th to July 5th will be flat, but there will be an increase in cruising. Seattle, Orlando, and Anchorage are top domestic destinations, with Vancouver, Rome, and Dublin topping the international hotspots. I'm Rory O'Neill.
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5: High pressure moving back into our area. No severe weather for a while. We're getting a mix of sunshine and clouds today, and fairly cool. We'll stay in the low 70s. Will be a little bit windy, though. A few gusts around 25 miles an hour. Overnight, the wind will calm down a little bit. Mid-50s on our low and clear skies, and then we get mid-70s for the afternoon high on Friday. It looks like it'll be a sunny day. Sunny and warming up a little bit on Saturday, close to 80, some showers and thunderstorms Sunday. I'm meteorologist Steve Hamilton.
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Bailey Zimmerman, kicking off 11 o'clock musically here at River Country WIVR. Happy Thursday, everybody. It's Chris Nichols. Big day this Sunday. Of course, Father's Day. How much are you spending on Dad? Well, we've got the numbers coming up. Here's Luke Combs. Ain't no love in Oklahoma at River Country.

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0: Here's Kenny Chesney, Carry On, here at River Country with Chris Nichols. Americans are expected to spend a record $27.9 billion on Father's Day this year, according to a new survey from the National Retail Federation. Survey found the average spending is projected to rise $226 per person, up from about $200 back in 2025. Dad's everywhere now, about to say, "You spent how much on me?"
1: And now the hometown spotlight. I'm Scott Smith talking with Mayor Steele of Moments. Currently, there's work to get ready for Acting Out Theater Company's show Annie, July 17th, 18th, and 19th in Moments.
2: The Annie show is being constructed as we speak. 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
1: Coming up this weekend, Moments Museum Day is on Saturday the 20th from 12 noon till 4 o'clock. What can you tell us about that?
2: We have the museum days here in town. 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Not really the train, but it's a museum that used to be a train station. And that's all located right here in town. We have the little schoolhouse also, so there's quite a bit of activity happening in this community.
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10: High pressure moving back into our area. No severe weather for a while. We're getting a mix of sunshine and clouds today, and fairly cool. We'll stay in the low 70s. Will be a little bit windy, though. A few gusts around 25 miles an hour. Overnight, the wind will calm down a little bit. Mid-50s on our low and clear skies, and then we get mid-70s for the afternoon high on Friday. Looks like it'll be a sunny day. Sunny and warming up a little bit on Saturday. Close to 80, some showers and thunderstorms Sunday. I'm meteorologist Steve Hamilton.
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newly single Jelly Roll. Well, I guess not yet, but soon with Shaboozy. There's Amen at River Country WIVR on a Thursday with Chris Nichols. This young lady, new to country music, at least on the national scene. I believe she's from the North Chicago burbs. Her name's Stella Lefty, and this is called Boston at River Country. On a-

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0: love that classic George Strait. 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
3: 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It wasn't the best week for the markets last week, says Sherman Newland. He was our market guest on Friday during the Central Illinois Farm Network Midday Update.
6: I'm glad it's over. You know, it's not been the best week if you're a farmer, you know, with the prices the way they've been, or with the weather the way it's been. My goodness, the storms you guys have had up that way has just been horrible from what I've seen, you know, on social media with the tornadoes and the rain and everything. And, you know, that's part of it. The rain has, you know, the market looks at that. They see rain on the radar. They think, you know, everything's great, when in reality, a lot of areas have had way too much rain, Kent, as you know. I mean, a lot of areas in Illinois, Indiana, eastern Iowa, 4, 5, 6, 7 inches or more. That's just way too much water. But the market doesn't care about that right now. But yesterday, you know, we had the WASDE report out. They really didn't change any numbers. There wasn't really bearish, other than the fact they did raise the South American production numbers up some. I don't know if that was really what was, you know, the downfall in the market. I guess they were hoping there'd be something bullish, and there wasn't. So, you know, the market continued to leak lower.
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9: We're back in a pretty good weather pattern for a while. We'll be in the low 70s. Through the rest of today, we'll be a little bit windy. Mix of sunshine and clouds, wind gusting at about 25 miles an hour. Looks clear for the overnight hours, mid-50s, and then a really nice Friday coming up for us, mid-70s, and plenty of sunshine. We're in the upper 70s with sunshine on Saturday, then our next low and cold front will roll in on Sunday. Pretty good chance of rain and thunderstorms and mid-70s. I'm meteorologist Steve Hamilton.
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0: 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Open 7 days a week, 11 to 2 and 5 to 9 for lunch and dinner on North State Route 1, Watseka. Increasing clouds today, high about 75. Complete look at the forecast coming up. Checking your River Country news this Thursday afternoon, I'm Rob West. First installment of property taxes is due next week. During this morning's meeting of the Kankakee County Board Finance Committee, County Treasurer Nick Africano said this year's collections running pretty much on par with where they were last year at this time.
1: Right now, we are running 1% above last year. We are at 20.12%, roughly $51 million that we've collected so far.
0: Africano told the committee what the local companies are with the highest property tax bills.
1: Nucor, $1.3 million. 333 South Spruce LLC, a.k.a. Goshen, $2 million. And at the top of the list is Ventus Bearing LLC, $3,548,000.
0: First installment of property taxes due June 25th. Also during this morning's meeting, the committee opened bids for roof replacement following March's tornado. Bids will be approved at the next full board meeting in July. Kankakee Municipal Band Summer Concert Series continues tonight. Palzer Band Shell at Bird Park. Municipal Band conductor Bob Evans has a rundown of tonight's concert.
2: Due to our performance being rained out last week, we are combining last week's theme, Sharing the Podium, where we were to feature seven of our conductors from within the band, with this week's theme, In All Kinds of Weather. Kathy Evans, Lori Buckman, and Jesse Keller will be guest conducting, and our guest vocalist will be Emily Furnett, singing Stormy Weather and Over the Rainbow. Our vendor is Candy and Cake, so bring your lawn chair and come over to Don Palzer Bandshell for an awesome community event of music, food, and fun.
0: The free summer concert series runs through August 6th.
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0: On the sports schedule, the Sox wrap up their series with the Yankees in New York tonight. The Cards visit the Royals. Cubs have the day off. There are four World Cup matches today. Czechia takes on South Africa. Switzerland takes on Bosnia-Herzegovina. Canada battles Qatar. And Mexico challenges South Korea. 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Cremation rites have been accorded by Evergreen Cremations in Kankakee for Val Jean Webb. 79-year-old Linda Gaines of Watseka died June 10th. Services for Saturday arranged by the Buyer Funeral Home in Watseka for Linda Gaines. And 83-year-old Hermione E. Buckley of Bourbonnais died June 10th. 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
6: We're back in a pretty good weather pattern for a while. We'll be in the low 70s through the rest of today. We'll be a little bit windy, mix of sunshine and clouds, wind gusting at about 25 miles an hour. Looks clear for the overnight hours, mid-50s, and then a really nice Friday coming up for us, mid-70s and plenty of sunshine. We're in the upper 70s with sunshine on Saturday, then our next low and cold front will roll in on Sunday. Pretty good chance of rain and thunderstorms and mid-70s. I'm meteorologist Steve Hamilton.
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River Country, WIVR, 6 months later from Megan Maroney as we roll into your lunch hour. It's Chris Nichols. Great to be with you. Our WIVR hometown spotlight shining on moments. And we're going to be there live this Friday. We'll tell you more coming up. Here's Morgan.

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0: fall of summer. From Scotty McCreary here at River Country WIVR, weekly hometown spotlight celebrating the unique communities that define our region this week. The spotlight shining on Moments, the annual Moments Glad Fest, has been celebrated since 1938. It's a long time, draws a bunch of visitors with parades, carnivals, flea markets, car shows, and a bunch of live entertainment. Speaking of live entertainment, Mike Tamano and Roy Gregory will be in Moments this Friday, noon to 1 at Island Park on Dixie Highway. You could win a family four-pack of tickets to Indiana Beach. That sounds nice. It's River Country's hometown spotlight, keeping it live and keeping it local.
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7: We're back in a pretty good weather pattern for a while. We'll be in the low 70s through the rest of today. It will be a little bit windy, mix of sunshine and clouds, wind gusting at about 25 miles an hour. Looks clear for the overnight hours, mid-50s, and then a really nice Friday coming up for us, mid-70s and plenty of sunshine. We're in the upper 70s with sunshine on Saturday, then our next low and cold front will roll in on Sunday. Pretty good chance of rain and thunderstorms and mid-70s. I'm meteorologist Steve Hamilton.
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Ella Langley, be her at River Country WIVR. It's a Thursday with Chris Nichols. Great to be with you. June 18th, we're at the 169th day of the year. 196 left in 2026 on National Splurge Day. 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It's also National Go Fishing Day. 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Hopefully they buy that one. Here's Hardy at River Country. 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
4: July corn, 416 and a quarter, down 4 3/4. December corn, 443, down 5 1/2. July soybeans, 1123, down 9. November soybeans, 1142 1/2, down 6 1/2. July wheat, 602 1/2, down 10 1/4. 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
10: We're back in a pretty good weather pattern for a while. We'll be in the low 70s. Through the rest of today, it will be a little bit windy. Mix of sunshine and clouds, wind gusting at about 25 miles an hour. Looks clear for the overnight hours, mid-50s, and then a really nice Friday coming up for us, mid-70s, and plenty of sunshine. We're in the upper 70s with sunshine on Saturday. Then our next low and cold front will roll in on Sunday. Pretty good chance of rain and thunderstorms and mid-70s. I'm meteorologist Steve Hamilton.
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0: The latest and greatest in country, plus local news and weather. Increasing clouds today with a high near 75. A complete look at the forecast is coming up. Checking your River Country News on this Thursday afternoon, I'm Jake Lamour. Thousands of people are left without power after severe weather tore across the Midwest last night. NBC's Maggie Vespa has more.
1: More than half a dozen tornado reports came in across multiple states, mainly Illinois, Wisconsin, and as far south as Alabama, all part of this sprawling severe weather system that even flooded roads outside Chicago. And as a result, this morning, a daunting and widespread cleanup effort.
0: The city of Charleston declared a state of emergency after a confirmed tornado rolled through at about 6:40 p.m., knocking down trees and power lines and blocking roadways. To the south in Effingham County, emergency officials said a tornado ripped through homes and farms for more than 10 miles, causing several injuries, none of them life-threatening. The first installment of property taxes is due next week. During this morning's meeting of the Kankakee County Board's Finance Committee, County Treasurer Nick Africano told the committee tax collections are running pretty much on par with last year's numbers.
2: Right now, we are running 1% above last year. We are at 20.12%, roughly $51 million that we've collected so far.
0: Africano told the committee what local companies are the highest property taxpayers in the county.
2: Nucor, $1.3 million. 333 South Spruce LLC, a.k.a. Goshen, $2 million. And at the top of the list is Ventus Bearing LLC, $3,548,000.
0: The first installment of property taxes is due June 25th. Also during this morning's meeting, the committee opened bids for roof replacement following the March tornado. Bids will be approved at the next full board meeting in July.
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4: We're back in a pretty good weather pattern for a while. We'll be in the low 70s. Through the rest of today, it will be a little bit windy. Mix of sunshine and clouds, wind gusting at about 25 miles an hour. Looks clear for the overnight hours, mid-50s, and then a really nice Friday coming up for us, mid-70s, and plenty of sunshine. We're in the upper 70s with sunshine on Saturday. Then our next low and cold front will roll in on Sunday. Pretty good chance of rain and thunderstorms and mid-70s. I'm meteorologist Steve Hamilton.
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River Country, WIVR, Riley Green, Change My Mind as we roll into 1 o'clock on this Thursday afternoon with Chris Nichols. Much better weather today, partly sunny, 72. Let's take that blue Tacoma to the car wash. Here's Russell Dickerson.

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She's

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1: Toy Story 5 music from Taylor Swift here at River Country WIVR. Tomorrow morning, it all happens. 7:43, Roy Gregory plays Royce and Brother Numbers, odd or even. 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Then we'll track the numbers during this weekend's NASCAR action. 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
2: It's the Hometown Spotlight Series. My name is Scott Smith, and this week we're talking about Moments, and the mayor of Moments, Chuck Steele, is on the phone. Hello.
3: Hello, how are you?
2: Describe where exactly Moments is located and about how many people live there.
3: We are about 12 miles east of Kankakee, and, you know, it's 9 miles from Bradley, straight east. We're 6 miles from the Indiana state line. Our overall thing is about 3,300 to 3,500 people.
2: How long have you been mayor in the town, and what's some of your connection with Moments?
3: I've been on the city board for 21 years. I've been the mayor for the past 9. And as far as connections, I owned Steel Collision Repair for 25 years, which I currently sold. It is now called Gina's. Never lived anywhere but Moments, and this is my home, and this is where I live, and means everything to me.
2: We're keeping it local, and we'll learn more about the people and places around Moments with the Hometown Spotlight.
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8: We're back in a pretty good weather pattern for a while. We'll be in the low 70s through the rest of today. We'll be a little bit windy, mix of sunshine and clouds, wind gusting at about 25 miles an hour. Looks clear for the overnight hours, mid-50s, and then a really nice Friday coming up for us, mid-70s and plenty of sunshine. We're in the upper 70s with sunshine on Saturday, then our next low and cold front will roll in on Sunday. Pretty good chance of rain and thunderstorms and mid-70s. I'm meteorologist Steve Hamilton.
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Cowgirl. Parmalee here at River Country WIVR with Chris Nichols. It was on this very day back in 1873. Susan B. Anthony was fined $100 for attempting to vote in the 1872 election. That fine never paid. And history eventually agreed she was right.

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Here's your good news for Hayden Carmichael of Gilman. 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One list, name on our list today, Wendy Richardson of Manteno. Happy birthday from your friends here at River Country. And this singer-songwriter began his career with his 2001 debut. He mixes ballads and biting humor and becomes one of country's biggest personalities in the 2010s and wins multiple Male Vocalist of the Year trophies and nets a regular role as a judge on the NBC series The Voice. Of course, I'm talking about Blake Shelton. Hits the big 5-0 today, one of my favorites. Playboys of the Southwestern World here at River Country.

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0: The latest and greatest in country, plus local news and weather. Increasing clouds today, a high near 75. A complete look at the forecast is coming up. Checking your River Country News on this Thursday afternoon, I'm Jake Lamore. Thousands of people are left without power after severe weather tore across the Midwest last night. NBC's Maggie Vespa has more.
1: More than half a dozen tornado reports came in across multiple states, mainly Illinois, Wisconsin, and as far south as Alabama, all part of this sprawling severe weather system that even flooded roads outside Chicago. And as a result, this morning, a daunting and widespread cleanup effort.
0: The city of Charleston declared a state of emergency after a confirmed tornado rolled through at about 6:40 p.m. last night, knocking down trees and power lines and blocking roadways. To the south in Effingham County, emergency officials said a tornado ripped through homes and farms for more than 10 miles, causing several injuries and none of them life-threatening. At this morning's meeting of the Kankakee County Board's Finance Committee, Carmen Hazinga of SKDO went over the fiscal year 2025 audit report for the county.
2: So we will have an unmodified opinion on the financial statements, which means that's a clean opinion.
0: Hazinga said even though the audit came back with a clean opinion, there are still a few weaknesses in internal controls.
2: One material weakness in internal control over financial reporting was noted regarding some bank reconciliation procedures at the circuit clerk and in the treasurer's office.
0: Hazinga said the other discrepancy in financial reporting last year was in the highway department. She said they've been working with management to correct both of those issues. And Kankakee County State's Attorney Jim Rowe held his annual Senior Safety Fair earlier today at the Quality Inn in Bradley.
3: So I think this is our eighth annual Senior Safety Fair event. Great turnout today. It's fantastic to see so many people coming through with over 80 vendors. They're getting great information to keep themselves safe, to avoid becoming victims of scams or crimes. And that's really what this program is about. It's about prevention and intervention so people can keep them and their families safe.
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5: We're back in a pretty good weather pattern for a while. We'll be in the low 70s. Through the rest of today, we'll be a little bit windy. Mix of sunshine and clouds, wind gusting at about 25 miles an hour. Looks clear for the overnight hours, mid-50s, and then a really nice Friday coming up for us, mid-70s, and plenty of sunshine. We're in the upper 70s with sunshine on Saturday, then our next low and cold front will roll in on Sunday. Pretty good chance of rain and thunderstorms and mid-70s. I'm meteorologist Steve Hamilton.
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River Country, WIVR, rolling into 2 o'clock now on a Thursday with Chris Nichols. Great to be with you. Hope your day is going well, and thanks for listening. To the Zac Brown Band and Jimmy Buffett, this is Knee Deep at River Country.

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0: River Country, WIVR, boots off from John Party. 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
8: We're back in a pretty good weather pattern for a while. We'll be in the low 70s. Through the rest of today, we'll be a little bit windy. Mix of sunshine and clouds, wind gusting at about 25 miles an hour. Looks clear for the overnight hours, mid-50s, and then a really nice Friday coming up for us, mid-70s, and plenty of sunshine. We're in the upper 70s with sunshine on Saturday, then our next low and cold front will roll in on Sunday. Pretty good chance of rain and thunderstorms and mid-70s. I'm meteorologist Steve Hamilton.
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River Country, WIVR, coming up after 2:30. We'll get to this day in country music history. Some classic Kip Moore coming up. It was on this day in 1927. The Postal Service debuted its first stamp honoring a living citizen. The 10-Center recognized Charles Lindbergh for his landmark solo journey across the Atlantic. That's one way to make a first-class impression. All right, thank you. That's it for me. Don't forget to tip your waitress. Here's Dierks Bentley and River Country.

Same boat. Zach Brown Band at River Country, WIVR. Let's get to this day in country music history, June 18th, 2012 today. MCA releases this Kip Moore tune to radio. He co-wrote the song that was the third single from his debut album, Up All Night. The song would peak at number 3 on the Billboard Country Airplay chart. Here's Kip Moore's Beer Money on River Country.

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school uphill both ways. We were kings, which raised a dirt floor poor. Of course, that was back before the war. 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
1: That was Mama's dream.
0: 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Cause when you got a fast car, you think you got everything.

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5: We're back in a pretty good weather pattern for a while. We'll be in the low 70s through the rest of today. It will be a little bit windy. Mix of sunshine and clouds, wind gusting at about 25 miles an hour. Looks clear for the overnight hours, mid-50s, and then a really nice Friday coming up for us, mid-70s and plenty of sunshine. We're in the upper 70s with sunshine on Saturday, then our next low and cold front will roll in on Sunday. Pretty good chance of rain and thunderstorms and mid-70s. I'm meteorologist Steve Hamilton.
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Wrapping it up today with Rocky Mountain Low, Corey Kent and Cole Wetzel at River Country. It's Chris Nichols. Thank you so much for listening. Denny Case coming in next. I'll be back with you tomorrow morning after 10. We'll do it all over again here at River Country. So long, everybody.

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1: 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You'll like the way they do business. Increasing clouds today with a high near 75. A complete look at the forecast is coming up. Checking your River Country News on this Thursday afternoon, I'm Jake Lamore. Thousands of people are left without power after severe weather tore across the Midwest last night. NBC's Maggie Vespa has more.
2: More than half a dozen tornado reports came in across multiple states, mainly Illinois, Wisconsin, and as far south as Alabama, all part of this sprawling severe weather system that even flooded roads outside Chicago. And as a result, this morning, a daunting and widespread cleanup effort.
1: The city of Charleston declared a state of emergency after a confirmed tornado rolled through at around 6:40 last night, knocking down trees and power lines and blocking roadways. To the south in Effingham County, emergency officials said a tornado ripped through homes and farms for more than 10 miles, causing several injuries, none of them life-threatening. Riverside Healthcare has been named a LGBTQ plus healthcare equality high performer. According to a press release, Healthcare Equity Index recognized Riverside with this national honor for 2026. HEI is regarded as the national benchmarking tool for evaluating LGBTQ plus inclusion and equity practices in healthcare organizations. Riverside was one of only 53 participants nationwide to improve its designation this year.
3: She says she wants some Marvin Gaye, some Luther Vandross, a little Anita, but definitely set this party on fire.
1: Twista and Christopher Williams have been announced as this year's headliners for Merchant Street Music Fest in Kankakee. The preliminary lineup was posted on Facebook just this afternoon. Among a few of the local music artists playing the fest are Not Yet, Carrying Torches, Melodic Industries, and Southside Social Club, who plan to end their time as a band by the end of the year. Merchant Street Music Fest takes place July 24th and 25th at the Harold and Gene Minor Festival Square in downtown Kankakee. Tickets go on sale Monday online or in person at the Kankakee Public Library.
4: 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I'm Chris Caraccio.
5: Vice President J.D. Vance says the deal with Iran is already bearing real fruits for the American people. He provided an update during a White House press briefing this morning. He said 12.5 million barrels of oil traveled through the Strait of Hormuz overnight. Vance also reiterated that Iran's nuclear program has been destroyed. A memorandum of understanding between the two countries was signed by President Trump yesterday. A signing ceremony in Geneva had been set for tomorrow, but that has now been canceled. The Obama Presidential Center opens today in Chicago's Jackson Park. The ceremony has three former presidents in attendance, Bill Clinton, George Bush, and Joe Biden, along with former first ladies, Laura Bush, Hillary Clinton, and Jill Biden. A star-studded lineup is taking the stage at the ceremony today, including Bruce Springsteen and Stevie Wonder. The Obama Presidential Center will officially open to the public tomorrow, which is June 13th. I'm Chris Caraccio, NBC News Radio.
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1: On the sports schedule, White Sox are at the Yankees tonight. Cards visit the Royals this evening. Cubs have the night off. It's day one of the PGA U.S. Open in Southampton, New York, and there are four World Cup matches today. Czechia plays South Africa. Switzerland takes on Bosnia-Herzegovina. Canada battles Qatar, and Mexico challenges South Korea. That's a check of your news on this Thursday afternoon. Have a great day, and thanks for listening. I'm Jake Lamore.
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8: We're back in a pretty good weather pattern for a while. We'll be in the low 70s. Through the rest of today, it will be a little bit windy. Mix of sunshine and clouds, wind gusting at about 25 miles an hour. Looks clear for the overnight hours, mid-50s, and then a really nice Friday coming up for us, mid-70s and plenty of sunshine. We're in the upper 70s with sunshine on Saturday, then our next low and cold front will roll in on Sunday. Pretty good chance of rain and thunderstorms and mid-70s. I'm meteorologist Steve Hamilton.
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River Country WIVR, the new one from Kane Brown and Woolman. Just after 3 o'clock on a Thursday afternoon, I'm Denny Case here with you until 7 tonight. Had some fun early this morning at the Quality Inn in Bradley. It was State's Attorney Jim Rowe's annual Senior Safety Fair there, and we had a table there for Milner Media. And I was there for the first hour from 9 to 10 a.m., followed by Mike Tamano, then Scott Smith, and then Bill Dyke. We had each an hour shift there, and met a lot of really nice people there, so that was cool. If you were one of the folks who came by and said hello at the table while I was sitting there, I appreciate that. It's Luke Combs with Sleepless in a Hotel Room here on River Country WIVR.

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0: River Country WIVR, the new one from Kenny Chesney with Carry On. Hey, tonight in Wilmington, the first Wilmington Farmers Market of the season going to be going on. Our own Mike Tamano going to be broadcasting live there from 5 until 6:30 in the historic downtown area where they've got all those thrift and vintage and antique shops there. Those shops are going to be open too, by the way, I think up until about 8 o'clock tonight. You can check out the Hero Hidden in Plain Sight trailer because Mike's going to be there with the Wilmington Coalition for a Healthy Community, and they're going to have a Seniors of Will County prize basket packed up with goodies from local businesses that they're going to be giving away. Again, tonight, Mike Tamano, 5 to 6:30 in Wilmington at the Farmers Market. The new one from Dan and Shay on the way. It's River Country WIVR.
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2: Yeah, they've done a beautiful job restoring the building here, the old bank where Road to Perdition was actually filmed. And that's, I think the name of it's going to be called Bergazzo's, and it's also Grand Marsh. And it's a very formal restaurant, but it's also a cafe attached. And it's going to be a beautiful spot here in town. I believe it's going to be opening the first week of July.
1: We're keeping it local with the Hometown Spotlight. I'm Scott Smith. 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
8: We're back in a pretty good weather pattern for a while. We'll be in the low 70s through the rest of today. It will be a little bit windy, mix of sunshine and clouds, wind gusting at about 25 miles an hour. Looks clear for the overnight hours, mid-50s, and then a really nice Friday coming up for us, mid-70s, and plenty of sunshine. We're in the upper 70s with sunshine on Saturday, then our next low and cold front will roll in on Sunday. Pretty good chance of rain and thunderstorms and mid-70s. I'm meteorologist Steve Hamilton.
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River Country, WIVR. It was the title track from their second album, Hard Working Man, Brooks and Dunn. I'm Denny Case, and up until 5 o'clock, you've got your chance to go donate blood at the Northfield Square Mall in Bradley. They've been doing this since 11 o'clock. It's an American Red Cross blood drive, and the Red Cross right now is in what they say critical need of blood donors. So help them keep their supply strong. Again, it's going on until 5 o'clock, Northfield Square Mall. If you can't make it today, there's another blood drive happening tomorrow from noon to 5 at the Greater Hope MB Church on East Cedar Street in Kankakee. Russell Dickerson with Happened to Me. 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

River Country, WIVR, Lauren, Elena, and Chase Matthew with All My Exes. I'm Denny Case, and you could win a pair of tickets to see Treaty Oak Revival, Braxton Keith, and Sterling Elza on Wednesday, July 8th in the parking lot of the United Center in Chicago. It's the opening of the Windy City Smokeout. 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The contest is going to close this Sunday at noon. The winner will be announced on Monday, June 22nd. The late, great Toby Keith, As Good As I Once Was, here on River Country, WIVR.

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0: River Country WIVR, Thomas Rhett, what's your country song? Tomorrow is Juneteenth. That's why you may find a lot of government businesses and stuff closed down. But the city of Kankakee is going to be celebrating Juneteenth this Saturday. They're going to start it off with a parade that steps off at 10 o'clock in the morning in downtown Kankakee. And it's going to end at Pioneer Park. And that's where you're going to find a day filled up with music and food and family fun from noon to 9 p.m. And the festivities there are going to conclude with a big fireworks display at dusk. Again, the city of Kankakee Juneteenth celebration this Saturday, Pioneer Park. Don't miss that parade also. Stick around to check of your forecast on the way. One from Ella Langley and Morgan Wallen joining forces coming up next on River Country WIVR.
1: Hey, this is Mike Tamano. 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
8: We're back in a pretty good weather pattern for a while. We'll be in the low 70s through the rest of today. It will be a little bit windy, mix of sunshine and clouds, wind gusting at about 25 miles an hour. Looks clear for the overnight hours, mid-50s, and then a really nice Friday coming up for us, mid-70s, and plenty of sunshine. We're in the upper 70s with sunshine on Saturday, then our next low and cold front will roll in on Sunday. Pretty good chance of rain and thunderstorms and mid-70s. I'm meteorologist Steve Hamilton.
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0: the latest and greatest in country, plus local news and weather. 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Increasing clouds today, a high around 75. A complete look at the forecast is coming up. Checking your River Country News on this Thursday afternoon, I'm Jake Lamore. Thousands of people are left without power after severe weather tore across the Midwest last night. NBC's Maggie Vespa has more.
1: More than half a dozen tornado reports came in across multiple states, mainly Illinois, Wisconsin, and as far south as Alabama, all part of this sprawling severe weather system that even flooded roads outside Chicago. And as a result, this morning, a daunting and widespread cleanup effort.
0: The city of Charleston declared a state of emergency after a confirmed tornado rolled through at about 6:40 p.m., knocking down trees and power lines and blocking roadways. To the south in Effingham County, emergency officials said a tornado ripped through homes and farms for more than 10 miles, causing several injuries, none of them life-threatening. The first installment of property taxes is due next week. During this morning's meeting of the Kankakee County Board's Finance Committee, County Treasurer Nick Africano told the committee tax collections are running pretty much on par with last year's numbers.
2: Right now, we are running 1% above last year. We are at 20.12%, roughly $51 million that we've collected so far.
0: Africano told the committee what local companies are the highest property taxpayers in the county.
2: Nucor, $1.3 million. 333 South Spruce LLC, a.k.a. Goshen, $2 million. And at the top of the list is Ventus Bearing LLC, $3,548,000.
0: The first installment of property taxes is due June 25th. Also during this morning's meeting, the committee opened bids for roof replacement following the March tornado. Bids will be approved at the next full board meeting in July.
3: NBC News Radio. I'm Chris Caraggio.
4: President Trump is set to award the Medal of Honor to a retired reconnaissance Marine. Major James Capers Jr. led his team through a deadly ambush in 1967 in South Vietnam. Injured and bleeding, Capers got his nine-man team to a helicopter for evacuation after 4 days and nights of fighting. The Obama Presidential Center celebrated its grand opening today in Chicago. Former President Barack Obama spoke along with former First Lady Michelle Obama. Former presidents Bill Clinton, George Bush, and Joe Biden were all in attendance. A star-studded lineup also performed, including Bruce Springsteen, Stevie Wonder, and Bono. Falling gas prices are bringing some relief after months of elevated prices due to the conflict with Iran. According to AAA data, gas prices have fallen below $4 a gallon for the first time since March, but the cost is still more than 34% higher than before the U.S. and Israel launched the war in February. I'm Chris Caraggio, NBC News Radio.
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0: On the sports schedule, White Sox are at the Yankees tonight. Cards visit the Royals this evening. Cubs have the night off. It's day one of the PGA U.S. Open in Southampton, New York, and there are four World Cup matches today. Czechia plays South Africa. Switzerland takes on Bosnia-Herzegovina. Canada battles Qatar, and Mexico challenges South Korea. That's a check of your news on this Thursday afternoon. Have a great day, and thanks for listening. I'm Jake Lamore.
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7: We're back in a pretty good weather pattern for a while. We'll be in the low 70s. Through the rest of today, it will be a little bit windy. Mix of sunshine and clouds, wind gusting at about 25 miles an hour. Looks clear for the overnight hours, mid-50s, and then a really nice Friday coming up for us, mid-70s, and plenty of sunshine. We're in the upper 70s with sunshine on Saturday, then our next low and cold front will roll in on Sunday. Pretty good chance of rain and thunderstorms and mid-70s. I'm meteorologist Steve Hamilton.
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1: River Country WIVR with Josh Ross and Hate How You Look, just after 4 o'clock on this Thursday afternoon. Here with you till 7 tonight, I'm Denny Case. Mike Tamano is going to be broadcasting live in Wilmington here within less than an hour, and I will give you all the details coming up in just a bit. Max McNown on the way, one from George Burge and Luke Bryan. Right now, let's take you back a few years with Sugarland. It's Baby Girl here on River.

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0: River Country, WIVR, George Burge and Luke Bryan with Ride, Ride, Ride. I'm Denny Case. 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Before we get to that, a couple of anniversaries. Happy anniversary to Mark and Vicki Garfield of Watsika, and happy 43rd anniversary to Marsha and Jim Brandt of Bradley. Now, happy birthday going out to Wendy Richardson of Mantino, also Karen Lutloff of Aroma Park, Lisa Bertram of Bonfield, my friend Kristen Rubio from Kankakee, part of Heroes, Hogs and Hot Rods, and Project Headspace and Timing. And also the owner of Meineke, our local Meineke, Bill Parakis from Bourbonnais. Happy birthday. These folks share their birthday with country singer Jimmy Allen, also Nathan Morris of Boys to Men, political commentator Matt Walsh, Dizzy Reed, keyboardist for Guns N' Roses, actress Carol Kane. She played Lotka's girlfriend Simca on Taxi. Beatle Paul McCartney. Paul McCartney is 84 today, and country superstar Blake Shelton on the birthday list. Happy birthday to all I listed, and you if it's yours. This is River Country, WIVR.
1: It's the Hometown Spotlight, talking with Mayor Chuck Steele of Moments. 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
2: The amount of people that we get, the parades, the flea market. 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
1: 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It's the Cruise Nights Car Show, Cool Cars Under the Stars. 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
9: We're back in a pretty good weather pattern for a while. We'll be in the low 70s. Through the rest of today, it will be a little bit windy. Mix of sunshine and clouds, wind gusting at about 25 miles an hour. Looks clear for the overnight hours, mid-50s, and then a really nice Friday coming up for us, mid-70s, and plenty of sunshine. We're in the upper 70s with sunshine on Saturday, then our next low and cold front will roll in on Sunday. Pretty good chance of rain and thunderstorms and mid-70s. I'm meteorologist Steve Hamilton.
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River Country WIVR, Low Cash with Wrong Hearts. I'm Denny Case, and as I mentioned, Mike Tamano is going to be broadcasting live here in just a little bit, 5 to 6:30 p.m., live from the Wilmington Farmers Market. It's the first one of the season. He'll be hanging out with the Wilmington Coalition for a Healthy Community. Stop out, check out that Hero Hidden in Plain Sight trailer, and try your luck at winning that Seniors of Will County prize basket packed with goodies from local businesses. Plus, all those shops are going to be open to all those vintage and thrift and antique shops. They're going to be open until about 8 o'clock at night. Again, Mike's going to be there up until 6:30. It's Brandon Lake together with Jelly Roll with Hard Fought Hallelujah here on River Country WIVR.

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1: River Country WIVR from her second album, The Woman in Me, the song that made her a household name, Shania Twain with Any Man of Mine. I'm Denny Case. Set that alarm. Wake up with Roy Gregory tomorrow morning, 7:43 a.m. He's got something pretty cool for you. He's going to be taking two callers. One caller picks odd, the other one gets even, and then we're going to watch the numbers during this weekend's NASCAR race action. 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

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We're talking about the O'Reilly Auto Parts Series race on Saturday, the 4th of July, and Sunday, the Eero 400 NASCAR Cup Series race at 5 p.m. that day. 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It's tomorrow morning, 7:43 on River Country WIVR.

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7: We're back in a pretty good weather pattern for a while. We'll be in the low 70s through the rest of today. We'll be a little bit windy, mix of sunshine and clouds, wind gusting at about 25 miles an hour. Looks clear for the overnight hours, mid-50s, and then a really nice Friday coming up for us, mid-70s and plenty of sunshine. We're in the upper 70s with sunshine on Saturday, then our next low and cold front will roll in on Sunday. Pretty good chance of rain and thunderstorms and mid-70s. I'm meteorologist Steve Hamilton.
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0: 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Clear overnight with a low around 55. A complete look at the forecast is coming up. Checking your River Country News on this Thursday evening, I'm Jake Lamore. Thousands of people are left without power after severe weather tore across the Midwest last night. NBC's Maggie Vespa has more.
1: More than half a dozen tornado reports came in across multiple states, mainly Illinois, Wisconsin, and as far south as Alabama, all part of this sprawling severe weather system that even flooded roads outside Chicago. And as a result, this morning, a daunting and widespread cleanup effort.
0: The city of Charleston declared a state of emergency after a confirmed tornado rolled through at about 6:40 p.m. last night, knocking down trees and power lines and blocking roadways. To the south in Effingham County, emergency officials said a tornado ripped through homes and farms for more than 10 miles, causing several injuries and none of them life-threatening. At this morning's meeting of the Kankakee County Board's Finance Committee, Carmen Hazinga of SKDO went over the fiscal year 2025 audit report for the county.
2: So we will have an unmodified opinion on the financial statements, which means that's a clean opinion.
0: Hazinga said even though the audit came back with a clean opinion, there are still a few weaknesses in internal controls.
2: One material weakness in internal control over financial reporting was noted regarding some bank reconciliation procedures at the circuit clerk and in the treasurer's office.
0: Hazinga said the other discrepancy in financial reporting last year was in the highway department. She said they've been working with management to correct both of those issues. And Kankakee County State's Attorney Jim Rowe held his annual Senior Safety Fair earlier today at the Quality Inn in Bradley.
3: So I think this is our eighth annual Senior Safety Fair event. Great turnout today. It's fantastic to see so many people coming through with over 80 vendors. They're getting great information to keep themselves safe, to avoid becoming victims of scams or crimes. And that's really what this program is about. It's about prevention and intervention so people can keep them and their families safe.
4: NBC News Radio. I'm Chris Caraccio. A Vietnam veteran is being awarded the Medal of Honor by President Trump at the White House. Reconnaissance Marine Major James Capers Jr. led his team through a deadly ambush in South Vietnam in 1967. Injured and bleeding, he got his nine-man team to a helicopter for evacuation after 4 days and nights of fighting. Vice President J.D. Vance is defending the agreement between the U.S. and Iran. During a White House briefing this morning, he said it's already bearing real fruits for the American people, noting the 12.5 million barrels of oil traveling through the Strait of Hormuz. The deal has drawn criticism from Democrats and even some Republicans who question giving Iran access to billions of dollars in economic relief. The Obama Presidential Center is celebrating its grand opening in Chicago. Today, former President Obama spoke along with former First Lady Michelle Obama. Former Presidents Bill Clinton, George Bush, and Joe Biden were all in attendance. Performers included Stevie Wonder, Bruce Springsteen, and Bono. The Obama Presidential Center will open officially tomorrow. I'm Chris Caraccio, NBC News Radio.
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0: On the sports schedule, White Sox are at the Yankees tonight. Cards visit the Royals this evening. Cubs have the night off. It's day one of the PGA U.S. Open in Southampton, New York, and there are four World Cup matches today. Czechia plays South Africa. Switzerland takes on Bosnia-Herzegovina. Canada battles Qatar. And Mexico challenges South Korea. Today's Obit page is a service of Bussy and Reek Flowers, Plants, and Gifts on West Court Street in Kankakee, where you'll always find the unique flower, plant, or gift to express sympathy and share your message of comfort. 90-year-old Valjean M. Webb of Bonfield died June 13th. Cremation rites have been accorded by Evergreen Cremations in Kankakee for Valjean Webb. 79-year-old Linda Gaines of Watsika died June 10th. Services for Saturday have been arranged by the Beyer Funeral Home in Watsika for Linda Gaines. And 83-year-old Hermine E. Buckley of Bourbonnais died June 10th. Services for Saturday have been arranged by the Clancy Gurnon Funeral Home in Bourbonnais for Hermine Buckley. I'm Jake Lamore.
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8: Low pressure out of the way. We have high pressure moving in from the northern plains, and that'll bring us clear skies for the overnight hours. Our low should be in the mid-50s. We get a really nice Friday, mid-70s on the afternoon high, and plenty of sunshine, a little bit breezy. A few showers may pop up on Friday night, and then on Saturday we'll get a mix of sunshine and clouds, a very slight chance of a shower, and upper 70s. Then for Sunday, our next low and cold front arrive with more rain. I'm meteorologist Steve Hamilton.
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River Country WIVR, the latest single from Jason Aldean and Don't Tell on Me, here in the Coors Light Happy Hour. The happiest hour on the radio, brought to you by the beer that makes you happy and makes you want to party. I'm Denny Case here with you up until 7 o'clock tonight. Now, right now in Wilmington, the Wilmington Farmers Market, the first one of the season, it's going on. Our very own Mike Tamano is out there, and we're going to hear from him in just a little bit. But if you're in Wilmington or around that area, head up there on the main drag there by all the vintage shops and stuff. Those are open till like 8 o'clock. Mike's there till 6:30. Right now, one from Scotty McCreary and Hootie and the Blowfish. It's Bottle Rockets on River Country WIVR.

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0: River Country WIVR, been there, still there, a little south of Sanity, Zach Top. I'm Denny Case with you here in the Coors Light Happy Hour, where we're celebrating Dad's Day at the Races, the contest we've had going on our website. Congratulations to our winner, that's Kevin Moracle. Kevin won a pair of tickets to the O'Reilly Auto Parts Series race on the 4th of July, which happens to be a Saturday this year. It'll be at 4:30 that day. And the Eero 400 NASCAR Cup Series race the following day at 5 p.m. on Sunday the 5th. Tickets, camping, hospitality packages, they're on sale now at ChicagolandSpeedway.com. Again, congratulations to our big winner, Kevin Moracle. We've got Mike Tamano out and about in Wilmington right now. Let's check in with him. Music from Chase Matthew on the way here on River Country WIVR.
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2: Hey everybody, it's Mike Tamano here. I am out at the Farmers Market in Wilmington's historic downtown with the Wilmington Coalition for a Healthy Community. Stop on by, say hello, and check out the Hero Hidden in Plain Sight trailer. It's the coalition raising awareness for their senior education drug misuse prevention campaign. Plus, the coalition will be giving away this it's really beautiful, this basket filled with all kinds of great stuff from our local Wilmington area businesses. Come on by. It's opening season for the amazing, I can't even see the end of it. It's a huge farmer's market right here on Water Street. Come on by, say hi, see your Uncle Mikey, and sign up to win at the farmer's market. Grab the family, come on out. It's a beautiful night. 5 to 6:30, I'm going to be here. So come say hello, won't you?
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7: Low pressure out of the way. We have high pressure moving in from the northern plains, and that'll bring us clear skies for the overnight hours. Our low should be in the mid-50s. We get a really nice Friday, mid-70s on the afternoon high, and plenty of sunshine, a little bit breezy. A few showers may pop up on Friday night, and then on Saturday we'll get a mix of sunshine and clouds, a very slight chance of a shower, and upper 70s. Then for Sunday, our next low and cold front arrive with more rain. I'm meteorologist Steve Hamilton.
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1: River Country WIVR, something's fishy. Why is he always calling you darling? One from Chase Matthew. I'm Denny Case with you here in the Coors Light Happy Hour. Although the Manteno Market at the Square had to be canceled last night due to the weather that was in the forecast, the Village of Manteno's first Rockin' on the Square event of the summer. That's going to be happening tomorrow night. It all starts at 7 o'clock at the Square on 2nd in downtown Manteno. There's going to be live music from a band called The Simple Remedy, food trucks out there, and it's BYOB. So bring your lawn chairs and bring your coolers, too. Goes on till about 9:30 at night. Morgan Wallen with Don't We. This is River Country WIVR.

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1: So Mike Tamano checking in from the Wilmington Farmers Market in the historic downtown area right on Water Street. It's just gorgeous. A lot of people out here enjoy the beautiful weather and all the great vendors out here. So come on by. Now, I'm going to be by the Hidden in Plain Sight trailer as the coalition is raising awareness for their senior education drug misuse prevention campaign. The coalition's giving away a beautiful basket, so come on by and check it out for seniors. And it's opening season for the farmers market. We're glad to be here. And I'm talking to Harry Butcher, American Legion veteran. Harry, tell us about the resources that we have for Veterans Monthly.
2: Well, once a month we have the Vets Having Coffee with Vets. It's at our local McDonald's. It's from 8 o'clock till 10 o'clock, first Saturday of the month. And all the veterans are welcome to come there, have coffee with us, tell your stories, we'll tell ours, and you'll just have a great time.
1: Yeah, that sounds beautiful. And then there's also the partnership with Project Headspace and Timing, Uplifted Care. So it's kind of a community network.
2: Yes, we like to have people that are having a hard time with life to stop by the Vet Cafe in Kankakee. And that's a place kind of like AA. You sit around the table, have a person from Head Start and Timing to get everybody to say something about what's their problem. And you just go around and everybody has a chance to say something. And if you have something to add, you know, to their, what their problem is, you've had the same thing, maybe you could add some relief for them.
1: It's a great resource. Before I let you go, Harry, tell us about Be the One.
2: Be the One is something that American Legion started up. Everybody talks about suicide prevention, but nobody wants to be the one. And that's what Be the One is. It's a bunch of us guys getting together and just getting training on suicide prevention. And we have a helpline that for them to call. And it's a chance to be able to just let them know they're not alone.
1: Sounds great. Thank you, Harry, for all you do. God bless the veterans. And we're out here at the farmers market. Come join us.
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She's got it all. River Country WIVR, she's got it all, including my money. Hey, it's Kenny Chesney. I'm Denny Case here in the Coors Light Happy Hour, and nothing can bring more refreshment to your party than an ice-cold Coors Light. 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Refresh your world. Toy Story 5, the official release day is tomorrow, but that means it's out in the theaters tonight. I don't understand it. This one is from that movie. It's the new country single from Taylor Swift, I Knew It, I Knew You, on River Country WIVR.

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0: YBR River Country is on the road and having fun.
1: Mike Tamano here at the Wilmington Farmers Market. What a gorgeous night to be out here. The opening of the Farmers Market. We're hanging out at the Hidden in Plain Sight trailer. It's HERO. It's the Coalition Raising Awareness for Senior Education, Drug Misuse Prevention. And plus, the Coalition's giving away a beautiful basket. You can come by the Milner Media booth and sign up to win that. We're talking with Bonnie. And Bonnie, what do you do at Hidden in Plain Sight?
2: So I'm the Community Outreach Coordinator with HERO. And our Hidden in Plain Sight trailer has been one of our most popular programs, and for good reason. With the opioid epidemic, currently every 6 minutes, someone is overdosing on an opioid in our country, and that is absolutely heartbreaking. I myself am coming up on 17 years without my 19-year-old brother, so with this trailer, we're bringing awareness, education, resources. The stigma, any stigma is not welcome, and it's a great place just to ask the questions that you want accurate answers to. And if we can't provide a resource, absolutely, we're happy to find that for you. But at the very least, come on by, take a tour through the trailer, let's talk, and let's get you trained and equipped with a free box of Narcan for reversing an opioid overdose.
1: Amazing. And so someone comes by the HERO trailer, what are they gonna experience?
2: It is quite a shock when you walk in there. It is a mock-up of a typical teenager's bedroom, and inside there we have over 100 everyday items that we have easily and inexpensively purchased from, but we'll tell you more about that in the trailer. But all these things are red flags. They are hiding places, and all these companies are making a lot of money off of our heartache. So we're trying to educate people, show them what they can find in someone's bedroom, and red flags of what to look for if they're concerned with a friend, family, or one of their own kids.
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8: Low pressure out of the way. We have high pressure moving in from the northern plains, and that'll bring us clear skies for the overnight hours. Our low should be in the mid-50s. We get a really nice Friday, mid-70s on the afternoon high, and plenty of sunshine, a little bit breezy. A few showers may pop up on Friday night, and then on Saturday we'll get a mix of sunshine and clouds, a very slight chance of a shower, and upper 70s. Then for Sunday, our next low and cold front arrive with more rain. I'm meteorologist Steve Hamilton.
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0: The latest and greatest in country, plus local news and weather. Clear overnight with a low around 55. A complete look at the forecast is coming up. Checking your River Country News on this Thursday evening, I'm Jake Clamore. Thousands of people are left without power after severe weather tore across the Midwest last night. NBC's Maggie Vespa has more.
1: More than half a dozen tornado reports came in across multiple states, mainly Illinois, Wisconsin, and as far south as Alabama, all part of this sprawling severe weather system that even flooded roads outside Chicago. And as a result, this morning, a daunting and widespread cleanup effort.
0: The city of Charleston declared a state of emergency after a confirmed tornado rolled through at around 6:40 last night, knocking down trees and power lines and blocking roadways. To the south in Effingham County, emergency officials said a tornado ripped through homes and farms for more than 10 miles, causing several injuries, none of them life-threatening. Riverside Healthcare has been named a LGBTQ plus healthcare equality high performer. According to a press release, Healthcare Equity Index recognized Riverside with this national honor for 2026. HEI is regarded as the national benchmarking tool for evaluating LGBTQ plus inclusion and equity practices in healthcare organizations. Participating organizations are evaluated on criteria, including non-discrimination policies, staff training, patient services and support, employee benefits, patient and community engagement, and responsible citizenship. Riverside was one of only 53 participants nationwide to improve its designation this year.
2: She says she wants some Marvin Gaye, some Luther Vandross, a little Anita, but definitely set this party on fire.
0: Twista and Christopher Williams have been announced as this year's headliners for Merchant Street Music Fest in Kankakee. The preliminary lineup was posted on Facebook just this afternoon. Among a few of the local music artists playing the fest are Not Yet, Carrying Torches, Melodic Industries, and Southside Social Club, who plan to end their time as a band by the end of the year. Merchant Street Music Fest takes place July 24th and 25th at the Harold and Gene Minor Festival Square in downtown Kankakee. Tickets go on sale Monday online or in person at the Kankakee Public Library.
3: NBC News Radio, I'm Lisa Carton. Vice President J.D. Vance says Americans are already benefiting from the deal with Iran. Speaking at the White House today, Vance said 12.5 million barrels of oil traveled through the Strait of Hormuz overnight and said this is the best outcome.
4: If the Iranians don't change their behavior, their military and their nuclear program is still destroyed. If they do change their behavior, then they are going to have a transformative relationship with the Middle East.
3: A memorandum of understanding between the two countries was signed by President Trump yesterday. A retired reconnaissance Marine is being awarded the Medal of Honor by President Trump. Major James Capers Jr. led his team through a deadly ambush in South Vietnam in 1967. Injured and bleeding, Capers got his nine-man team to a helicopter for evacuation after 4 days and nights of fighting. And Wall Street is ending the trading week with stocks higher. Lisa Carton, NBC News Radio.
0: On the sports schedule, White Sox are at the Yankees tonight. Cards visit the Royals this evening. Cubs have the night off. It's day one of the PGA U.S. Open in Southampton, New York, and there are four World Cup matches today. Czechia plays South Africa. Switzerland takes on Bosnia-Herzegovina. Canada battles Qatar. And Mexico challenges South Korea. That's a check of your news on this Thursday evening. Have a great night, and thanks for listening. I'm Jake Clamore.
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6: Low pressure out of the way. We have high pressure moving in from the northern plains, and that'll bring us clear skies for the overnight hours. Our low should be in the mid-50s. We get a really nice Friday, mid-70s on the afternoon high, and plenty of sunshine, a little bit breezy. A few showers may pop up on Friday night, and then on Saturday we'll get a mix of sunshine and clouds, a very slight chance of a shower, and upper 70s. Then for Sunday, our next low and cold front arrive with more rain. I'm meteorologist Steve Hamilton.
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River Country WIVR, Ella Langley, and Be Heard. Just after 6 o'clock here on a Thursday night with Denny Case, letting you know the Merchant Street Art Gallery of Artists with Autism. They're going to be hosting their annual Father's Day Run for Autism this Sunday at Cobb Park in Kankakee. Check-ins at 7:30 in the morning, and the 5K run and 2-mile walk starts at 8 a.m. You can get more details at merchantstreetartgallery.org or through their Facebook page. 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The late, great Toby Keith. 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

0: River Country, WIVR, a new one from Luke Combs off his latest album, The Way I Am. That's Be By You. I'm Denny Case, and tomorrow morning, 7:43 a.m., wake up with Roy Gregory. He's going to take two callers. One caller picks odd, the other gets even, and we're going to watch the numbers during this weekend's NASCAR race action. If your side comes out on top, you're going to score a pair of tickets to NASCAR's return to the Chicagoland Speedway. Talking about the O'Reilly Auto Parts Series race on the 4th of July, which is a Saturday this year. It'll be at 4:30 that day. And then you can come back Sunday for the Eero 400 NASCAR Cup Series race at 5 p.m. Tickets, camping, hospitality packages, they're on sale now at ChicagolandSpeedway.com. Roy Gregory's Racing by the Numbers, odd or even, tomorrow morning, 7:43 here on this radio station. We're going to check in with Mike Tamano live from Wilmington here on River Country WIVR.
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2: 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The Wilmington Coalition for Healthy Communities here with us. And check out the Hero Hidden in Plain Sight trailer. You can't miss us. We're right at the beginning of the long walk of wonderful vendors here. I'm talking to Paula and Joe from the Wilmington Coalition for a Healthy Community. Tell me about the Coalition's senior campaign. It's been running for several months now.
3: So we have been, we wrote a opioid senior grant with the county, and we use that money to help educate seniors on problems that affect them in their lives, specifically for seniors. And we have Joe here who's been like helping us work on that project and learning a lot as he's gone along. So that's what we're out here doing, educating seniors.
2: Wonderful. And in addition to the farmers market, what other events or resources can we share with our listeners coming up?
3: We do have in July, we are partnering with the Park District and the library to do an outdoor Illinois event, promoting getting outside, getting fresh air, staying away from your computers and your phones. And then in September, we're going to be back at the farmers market working on educating people, our seniors, about Narcan and teaching them how. We have somebody from the Will County Health Department, Dr. Kathleen Burke, is going to be here to helping show our seniors how to use Narcan so that they can help people. They feel like they are in control when a situation comes about that someone they know happens to have an overdose. So
2: Wilmington Coalition for a Healthy Community doing great work. Continued success, folks.
4: Thank you.
3: Thank you so much.
2: Hey, this is Mike Tamano. 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
8: Low pressure out of the way. We have high pressure moving in from the northern plains, and that'll bring us clear skies for the overnight hours. Our low should be in the mid-50s. We get a really nice Friday, mid-70s on the afternoon high, and plenty of sunshine, a little bit breezy. A few showers may pop up on Friday night, and then on Saturday we'll get a mix of sunshine and clouds, a very slight chance of a shower, and upper 70s. Then for Sunday, our next low and cold front arrive with more rain. I'm meteorologist Steve Hamilton.
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River Country WIVR, another one from Toby Keith. That was his debut single back from 1990-something. Yeah, back when he still had the curly mullet. He hadn't started wearing the cowboy hat just yet. Hey, I'm Denny Case, and how about one from today's birthday boy? The brand new single from Blake Shelton, Let Him In Anyway, on River Country WIVR.

River Country, WIVR, some bell-bottom country, the brand new one from Lainey Wilson, together with John Mayer on that phone, keys, wallet. Always check the pants pockets before I leave the house to make sure I got all three. How about you? Hey, this Father's Day, this Sunday, you can enjoy coffee, cars, and cigars. It's an event going on at the Harold and Gene Minor Festival Square in downtown Kankakee. 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It's from 9 a.m. until noon. Jason Aldean, let's have a whiskey drink on River Country WIVR.

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River Country, WIVR, Kojo, Cody Johnson with Till You Can't. On our way to 7 o'clock, I'm Denny Case. Before I get out of here tonight, I want to say congratulations once again going out to our listener of the week. That's Rhonda Munson from Bourbonnais. Rhonda says she loves to volunteer and says, I listen to your station in my car and at home

a lot. What I like most is the variety and the giveaways, of course. 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
4: Low pressure out of the way. We have high pressure moving in from the northern plains, and that'll bring us clear skies for the overnight hours. Our low should be in the mid-50s. We get a really nice Friday, mid-70s on the afternoon high, and plenty of sunshine, a little bit breezy. A few showers may pop up on Friday night, and then on Saturday we'll get a mix of sunshine and clouds, a very slight chance of a shower, and upper 70s. Then for Sunday, our next low and cold front arrive with more rain. I'm meteorologist Steve Hamilton.
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River Country WIVR, Zach Top with I Never Lie. Well, maybe on occasion. Coming up on 7 o'clock, we got Best Jess on the way. I'm Denny Case. Before I get out of here, if you wake up tomorrow and you don't have to be at work right away and you love garage sales, there's quite a few of them going on in the area. For one, Lowell, Indiana. 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Also, a few subdivisions in Bourbonnais, the High Point Subdivision, Virginia Grove, and Eagle Creek Subdivision. This is going on. It started today, but it's tomorrow and Saturday as well. So I'll talk to you tomorrow at 3 o'clock in the afternoon. In the meantime, remember, every day's a gift, so enjoy the present. Believe in yourself, and others will too. This guy on the radio thinks the world of you. I'm Denny Case. 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